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1: Today on Science in the Sea, stamping out marine viruses. When we continue, exploring science in the sea. For anyone who's ever had a cold, the flu, or any other illness caused by a virus, getting rid of viruses might sound like a good idea. But many viruses play important roles in the environment. That includes marine viruses. They recycle nutrients and can help control other microscopic organisms. So it's good to keep them around. But in the northwestern Mediterranean Sea, viruses are disappearing in a hurry. The drop corresponds to changes in the sea caused by Earth's warming climate. Marine scientists have been keeping tabs on Blaine's Bay since the early 2000s. It's on the coast of Spain, about 40 miles from Barcelona. An observatory there monitors the temperature, salinity, and clarity of the water, and it samples the water once a month. Lab work reveals the amounts of nutrients and other compounds in the water, along with the populations of bacteria and viruses. Scientists recently used several techniques to analyze the observations from 2005 to 2022. The work showed that the virus population remained steady until about 2011. But since then, the population has gone down dramatically. At the same time, the water has gotten warmer. That suggests the viruses are being thinned out by climate change. Reducing the virus population could impact the amount of nutrients in the water, making the region less productive. That could hurt the fishing industry. So the lack of viruses could actually harm the people along the Mediterranean coast. Science in the Sea is a production of the University of Texas Marine Science Institute at Port Aransas. I'm Holly Brawley.

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Hello out there. You're listening to The Rhythm Room on The Voice of the People. This is another Jet Set show. This is Jet Set Flight 730 we're about to embark on. Thank you for joining in.

And this show was done by myself and my co-pilot, DJ Patrick. We both chose the music, and he expertly mixed four mixes together of those tracks. We're going back and forth. I'm starting off the first mix, which is called the City Mix, with an artist by the name of Cynthia from London, UK, with a new track called City Lights. You can give me a call at 433-0088. Let me know you're out there. We're going to try to lift your spirits tonight as we lift off.

that was the city mix. That was the first mix of the night. It's pretty fantastic. I want to thank everybody for listening in tonight. Shout outs to Jamie and Christian and Care listening in New Jersey. So glad you guys are with us tonight with me. Really appreciate that. Patrick, Jack, Slam, my son Ian. And a huge shout out, obviously, to DJ Patrick for this impeccable mix. It just sounds lovely. Some of the artists we heard, that this track right here is Placid Angles from Berlin, Germany. Before that was Peyote Dreams, State of Mind, also from Berlin. Extra Welt, before that, from Brighton, UK. And they release on Further Electronics. You can always hit me up on, you can give me a call now, or you can hit me up on Facebook, give you all the information, all the relevant information to all this music. Moy with Tardigrade before that, also from Brighton. A lot of UK artists tonight, Berlin artists. But we do travel around. We'll get to the States here in a bit. Okay, now we are going to go up. With the Spaceship mix. First track is by Fast Me, and it's called Spaceship. They're from Paris, France. Give me a call at 433-0088.

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1: My name is Aaron McKelvey, and I'm very proud to be a sustaining member for KABF. I've been a member for many years now, and I love it because of all the variety of music that's on the radio and the community information that I get. And it's really part of my morning, afternoon, and in through the evening. I have several shows that I love to listen to. The Pick and Post, Thanos, I like the Fix It Guys. I listen to Nevermind the Morning Show and the Rural War Room. Their variety of music is amazing, and it's a wonderful resource for this state, and I hope you will join me to be a sustaining member.
2: Here's a new entry in the Wall Street meltdown blame game, pirates. This is Sandra Tsinglow with the lowdown on science. Or so argues political scientist Peter Hayes of Britain's University of Sunderland. Hayes thinks the roots of modern democracy trace back not to Britain or the United States, but to the golden age of buccaneering in the primitive corporations on pirate ships. Aye, matey. Consider the similarities. 17th century pirate crews elected their captain, voted on major decisions, and divvied up booty in equal shares, like modern boards of directors. They were backed by financiers and encouraged by governments. Then they sailed the seas in search of gold, predatory voyages, or venture capitalism. Governments expected a cut of the booty, and some countries, like England, rewarded successful pirates with knighthoods. Other pirates hid their money by creating their own island states, like today's offshore banking. And when too many pirates plied the seas, jittery financiers backed out, just like a credit crunch. Hayes doesn't have a moral to this story. He's just pointing out parallels. Learn more next year in his $1 million advance business book. Just kidding, I think.
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0: Hey, yo, what up? Kutaz the Great, Boom Bap, General Crack Era MC. No matter the coast, you know I'm dope on bold, baby. Word up. Right now I'm tuned in with my dog Thanos, KABF, Voice of the People, 88.3, right here, Mad Titan Radio.
1: Peace, salute. Yo, this is your man Thanos within the Mad Titan Radio, the hardest hip-hop show in the galaxy. And I appreciate everybody giving me the birthday love when I was out, you know what I'm saying? Truly appreciate it. But let's keep that love going. You know, it is our pledge drive. So, of course, again, you know, the number is 433-0088. And then for our BuyWire campaign, 20 60-second spots for $150. You know, can't beat that, so please jump on that. But you know, I'm going to continue to give you the spiel as the show progresses. And of course, if you love what you're hearing, catch me on Facebook, Instagram, Threads, Mad Titan Radio, also Mixcloud as well, Mad Titan Radio. You can catch up on any past shows that I've been posting. And so now, ladies and gentlemen, we're going to kick off the show, and we're going to take it to the top, to Mount Olympus. This is New Villain, and this is off his album, The Mind of Hugo Strange, Part 3. Mount Olympus, coming at you now, Mad Titan Radio. Let's go.
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told people to stop playing with me, Baba. Shot Leezy. I told people to stop playing with me. Now you can't leave.

Yo, man, Titan Radio, your man Thanos here. I'm going to run it down for you before we continue on with the show. And also, big up to my man Winston that called. You know what I'm saying? I'm going to send you some music soon, brother. I appreciate you for tuning in to the show. And then we kicked everything off with New Villain, and that was Mount Olympus off his new album, The Mind of Hugo Strange, Part 3. Then it was Run the Jewels with Yankee and the Brave, Episode 4. Little Brother, The Becoming off the album, The Minstrel Show. Following that, it was OC with Word Life from the album with the same name. And then the new one from Bob Alloy, Marcus D, and Substantial, that was The Art of Mastery, and that was Masterclass. AZ with a brand new album, Do or Die 3. And if you caught Don Will's podcast, Almanac Rap, he had Raekwon on there, and Raekwon was talking about how hard it is to follow up a classic with a sequel. Of course, you know, Raekwon with Only Built for Cuba Links, and they Only Built for Cuba Links 2. He's saying how hard it was to, you know, keep that name to a sequel and still match that same energy. But AZ did it this time with Do or Die 3. I like this one better than the second one. This one is the one right here. AZ most definitely did his thing. And the name of that track was No Need for Lactose. After him, the legendary Roots Crew would get busy. I'm going to send that one out to my mom. That's your Mother's Day present. Rest in peace to Malek B and Leonard Hubbard. And then it was Passport Raph and Blue Azul with 100 Fans. New single for Planet Asia and Shy Lizzy, and that was Hung Jewelry. And wrapping everything up with Stick Figure and Heather Gray off their new album, Cold Comfort, featuring Blue, and that was Recollection. Still got a lot of jams for you coming up right now. Also brand new music. I love when so much music comes out. And of course, I've been sitting on everything so long since I was out, you know, just putting everything in the cauldron to put the show together for you. And so RJ Payne has a new EP out, of course, The League of Extraordinary Gentlemen, the LXG series. And he teamed up with one of my favorite MCs, Recognize Ali. And the name of this track would be a dope name for a tag team wrestling group that should have been on Backlash today. And this is Recognize Payne coming at you right now, Mad Titan Radio. And of course, you know, I love to give props to my jams in the background. This is Black Milk off the album Popular Demand. The name of the track is called Action. And of course, Black Milk also dropped a new album, Ceremonial. Dope album. Please check that out too, whatever you get your music. Once again, coming up right now, RJ Payne, Recognize Ali, Recognize Payne, Mad Titan Radio.

slick talking. New York, Christopher Walken. I was nice before British Walkers and Walkmans. Walking in, I'm like Dr. Kevorkian. Shorty Wop saw me with the pet scorpion.

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1: Yeah.

Yo, Mad Titan Radio, got a few more before I get up out of here. And yo, and before I continue on, I want to tell all you late shoppers and everything, tomorrow is Mother's Day, so be sure, you know, like Mr. T said, treat your mother right. You know what I'm saying? Happy early Mother's Day to all the moms out there. Also, big respect and love to my OG, you know what I'm saying, my mom as well. Happy Mother's Day. And of course, big happy birthday to my man Osiris Bali. Now, happy birthday to you, who also shares a birthday with Ghostface Killah. You know, which he said is one of his favorite MCs. You know what I'm saying? So that's a dope combo right there. On this portion of the show, we had RJ Payne and Recognize Ali. That was LXG, Recognize Payne. New album from Action Bronson, Planet Frog. And it's such a smooth, dope album. It's like a more calmer version of Alchemist and Old Nose, Vodka and Ayahuasca as their gangrene. Super dope album. Big up to Ashton Bronson on that one. Name of the track is called Peppers, featuring Rock Marciano. Also with a new album, and this is V Styles, The Raid 2, featuring Elzai. Name of the album is The Final Boss, Pai Mei. And I'm still rocking that Larry June, Currency, and The Alchemist, Spiral Staircases. Name of the song was called 2PIG. Up next, it was Kool G Rap and DJ Polo. Rest in peace to DJ Polo with Men at Work. New single from Euro Droog and The God Fahim, that was Meshuggahna. And of course, big up to my crew with Flipper and Cordon Jocks holding it down with the new album Outbreak. Please pick that up on whatever you get your music, but get it on Bandcamp. You know what I'm saying? Put some money in their pocket. But yo, name of that track is called Ashes to Ashes. Spice Programmer, 6 Million featuring Hank Dope. And then it was Mad One, and that was Mando. Neshma Nefertiti, Method of My Madness. Name of the track was called Muay Thai Rap. Then wrapping it up with one half of M.O.P., Billy Dance, and Too Busy. Name of the track is called In Case You Forgot, featuring Lil Fame. So pretty much it was a M.O.P. track right there. You know what I'm saying? And yo, coming up right now is my man Funk Dr. Spot off one of my favorite albums. And he said he never do any tracks off this album because he said he was too messed up to remember, you know, the words. I'm like, not even this song, you know. So Redman said he never did perform any songs from There Is a Dark Side, which I will say that is true, because when I seen him at Rock the Bells, he did every album that was out at the time. But yeah, he didn't do anything from There Is a Dark Side, and I was hoping he would do this song. So I'm just gonna play it because it's my show and I do what I want to do. So coming up right now, this is Redman with Can't Wait on Mad Titan Radio.

0: Yo, I said, switching up speeds like Bruce Lee riding a Fuji in a movie. I be saying, now, if you didn't get it,
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Yo, Mad Titan Radio, getting ready to wrap things up on the last portion of the show. It was Redman with Can't Wait. Nas and DJ Premier off the album Light Years, that was It's Time. And then it was Cooking Soul with SD Knack with La Police. Gotta run from them. Yo, hope everybody had a great night tonight. Once again, catch me on Facebook, Instagram, Threads, Mad Titan Radio. Also, Mixcloud as well, Mad Titan Radio. Felt like there was a show that you missed. Felt like you only want to listen again. I'm the one to one, easy to find. Just jump on there and just rock out. And once again, don't forget Mother's Day. Happy Mother's Day to all the moms out there. All the women that acted as moms. Your aunties, your TTs, your grandmas, your best friends, or whatever. You know, just spread that love tomorrow, you know. My last track for the night will be from Diamond D and Dylan. And this is The Last Call. Once again, you don't got to go home, but you can't stay here. But you can stay with me next Saturday night, same time as usual, 9 p.m. on this station, 88.3 KABL, The Voice of the People. And don't forget, it is our Pledge Drive Month. So once again, if you want to donate, dial 433-0088 or KBF.org. Once again, all the businesses out there, we got 20 60-second spots for $150. Got a business you want to get out there, you know, get at us. Hope everybody have a good night. God bless. And as always, Danos out. Peace.

0: Hola. And the name of the track is called Nyan, off the EP called Kano, which is K-A-N-O-U. And before that, I played the legendary man, very fresh, very, very, very renowned artist by the name of Salif Keita. And the name of the song is called Sani Kaniba, off the album called Sorrow. And before that, to set it off, is by Paul Simon. Very classic album from the album Graceland. And the name of the song is called Under African Skies. Yeah, we got more for you, Bantu Knots Radio. And BB, what you got to say on that?
1: A few facts to share about Fatoumata Diawara. She's originally from Côte d'Ivoire. She released a new album in 2022. I'm trying to find the name if it's going to pull up. It was released in March 2022. Mm-hmm. And the page is freezing. The album is called Maliba, and it's a soundtrack to a project that commemorates the Timbuktu manuscripts. And let's see.
0: Yeah, I gotta listen to that.
1: Yes.
0: See what that's about.
1: Yeah, we need to listen to it more and see what's new in that song. And that's about it. Another fact that I was looking at is about losing my religion. I need to look more into that remake mm-hmm. that you just played. But the meaning of losing my religion, that's an old Southern expression that means being at the ends of one's rope. So someone, if they're discouraged and going through a tough time, they can use that expression to losing my religion.
0: Yes, indeed. All right, listen up. We got more for you, Bantu Knots Radio, man. And let's go into something like in the 80s, y'all. Right about now. Check it out. Bantu Knots Radio.

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This is a Northern Soul Weekly. We play on Saturdays. Northern Soul hits, garage beat, soul of the 60s. Reminiscing over to a time in England. An interesting group of young individuals that were getting together after school, after their jobs, to just dance and get crazy in the scene as far as like what was going on in America and how that reflected in their daily lives, with things having politically, people having living in very poor conditions with high unemployment rates and high inequality amongst people and races. It's really incredible stuff. So that was The Index. Interesting tune called 8 Miles High. It's a cover by The Byrds. This is a tune that kind of was played in both just like happy fun parties, but also in like protest scenes of what was going on at the time. This is Martha Reeves and the Vandellas, Dancing in the Street.

And that is Detroit Souls, a group of some garage rock kind of dudes from the 70s, trying to emulate the sounds of the 60s. All of My Life, really interesting song. Before that was John Bowie, You're Gonna Miss a Good Thing. He was Pennsylvania produced, so Philly sound, really kind of full cool, kind of like it gets minor groove kind of in the chorus. It's interesting. And then of course we had Dancing in the Street, Martha Reeves and the Vandellas. Martha Reeves is still active around in the Detroit area. You'll see her kind of bopping around in the Detroit stores. She does interviews. Looks great. What we got coming up next is Tomiko Jones.

That was Billy Storm, Educated Fool, single from 62. Before that was The Rotations, I Can't Find Her. Before that we had Tomiko Jones, The Pearl. Pearl is a dance move that originated in Detroit. There's other singers that have songs about doing the Pearl. There's a very famous song by Andre Williams, one of my favorite songwriters, producers, performers of the Fortune label, of representing Chicago Soul. Oh, he was fantastic. There's a very fascinating documentary on YouTube about Andre Williams. Easy to find. Okay, this is 88.3 KBF, Commercial Free Community Radio. Every Saturday from 10:30 to midnight, we are playing Northern Soul hits. Stick around. We'll be taking a little break for the National Native News at 11, but until then, Northern Soul tunes.

love to see you strut up and down the floor when you're talking to me. That baby talk, I like it like that.

And that was the Dynamics there. It was the song Misery. Little thing about the Dynamics. So they were a Detroit vocal group in the 60s and 70s. Their members were Zeke Harris, George White, Fred Baker, and Samuel Stevenson, as well as Zurbin Hicks. They were managed by Ted White, who was the then husband of Aretha Franklin, between 69 and 73 when he worked on his, with the group on those two albums that they created. They charted with hit singles Funky Key and What a Shame and She's For Real, Bless You, in 73. That tune right there was Misery again. For that, we've been playing kind of a bluesier set. I had a John Lee Hooker tune, Boom Boom Boom's classic single. I believe that's also 62. And before that was Little Willie John, I'm Shaken, young singer, big voice. We're going to take a little break here for the National Native News. Stick around, we'll be back for more Northern Soul hits on 88.3 KPF.

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2: This is National Native News. I'm Jill Freitas. On Wednesday, the Navajo Police Department responded to a crash involving a semi-truck carrying uranium ore from the Grand Canyon South Rim to a mill in Utah. KJZZ's Gabriel Pietrasio has more on the first reported incident since hauling began nearly 2 years ago.
3: The accident occurred a half mile east of Highway 160 and State Route 98 near Shonto in Navajo County. Officials say an SUV tried passing another vehicle, striking the uranium truck bound for Blanding, Utah. The tribe's EPA, along with the Pinyon Plain Mine, which is owned by Energy Fuels, were notified. Using a gamma radiation detector, they inspected the crash site, concluding no radioactive material leaked. The collision sent two people in the SUV to a local hospital with injuries, while the truck driver was unharmed. For National Native News, I'm Gabriel Pietrasio.
2: Juneau woman Tracy Day has been missing for more than 7 years. And while her disappearance has become a rallying cry for MMIP in Juneau, her daughter also wants people to know who she was before she went missing. KTOO's Yvonne Crumry has more.
4: Kaylin Schneider says her mom was always finding new adventures for the family to go on. The house she grew up in was spotless, and Tracy Day was taking night classes to be a nurse. Her struggles with mental health came later.
5: But I feel like when she went missing, everybody's like, oh, she's living in St. Vincent and like she's a mentally ill addict. And it was just not the way I wanted people to see her, because my mom was a wonderful parent and she wasn't always sick.
4: Schneider says when she was a young child, she was the victim of child sexual abuse by her friend's father. After Day found out what had happened, she blamed herself for trusting the family. Schneider believes it triggered Day's mental health issues.
5: It, like, changed her brain chemistry, you know, so that's the best way I could explain it.
4: Schneider thinks that changed the trajectory of her mother's life. Day struggled with mental illness and substance abuse. But Schneider wants people to know her mom the way she remembers her, as a dignified, glamorous woman.
5: She was kind of like a diva, you know, like, back in the day, she always had her hair done, lipstick done, you know, like, nails, everything. She was always dressed so beautifully.
4: She was also a devoted parent, and she was fun.
5: When she wasn't at work, we were never bored. We would go ride our bike, and we would get curly fries with cheese and milkshakes, and then we would go to the duck pond and feed the ducks. And, like, she was a good, like, playful parent.
4: And Schneider says that even through Day's later mental health crises, she always stuck around and checked in with her family.
5: She would not take off. She's the opposite. She's like the parent that like annoys you because they're showing up so much, you know.
4: Schneider's son was born after Day went missing. He's 5 years old now, and she's finding herself having to explain the absence.
5: My son, he's at that age where he's starting to question, like, what happened to Grandma? And, like, why is she not in your life? And, you know, It's so horrible. He always asks, like, are you going to disappear? And, oh, God, like, as a mom, that is just horrible, knowing that my son has that thought in his head because he knows it's a possibility.
4: So she says for him and for her newborn son, she will keep looking for the truth of what happened to her mom.
5: I really want to keep searching and talking about her case, not only for me, but also for my sons. I want them to know that people are still interested and care.
4: In Juneau, I'm Yvonne Crumry.
2: And I'm Jill Freitas.

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4: So, you want to set up a cannabis farm under a Spanish moon and call it Franklin's Tower?
5: Yeah, man.
4: Well, thanks for choosing me as your realtor. It'd be a real heartbreaker if you didn't.
5: I can dig that.
4: So, what do you think? City? Country? City? Gray. I'm thinking a southern city with nice weather. How about, Atlanta?
5: Yeah, man. I can dig that.
4: And I'll check and see if the king will come, if you're willing.
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7: But I want to tell everybody something. Now this holds the beat. The party! This was a party! We was a party! You wasn't supposed to bring your anger here! You wasn't supposed to party here! Now the show is going to go on because of the people. We want all the people, we want everybody to come see that we got to do. We came here to do a certain thing. We believe that we got to do it, but y'all got to do it too. We got to do this together.

That is the Hun's Review, Don't Make Me Cry, off of Sorrow. This is 88.3 KPF, Commercial Free Community Radio. We are a Northern Soul. We play Northern Soul hits, tunes popular in England in the 70s, in the youth crowd that idolized the soul music of the 60s that came out of big cities like Detroit and Chicago, places that I love and adore, and love playing music here, just in case anybody is not familiar with the type of music that was playing around in those cities in the 60s. There's a lot of stuff that was happening during that time, and definitely the music in the music industry was just exploding. It's amazing what happened. Here's a quick community announcement from 88.3 that the Central Arkansas Library System has several upcoming programs for community members of all ages. The North Little Rock Library System will host a live music event called What's More Punk Than a Library on Saturday, May 16th at the William F. Lawman Public Library Lecture Hall. The event features performances by local acts Riot Dogs, Peach Blush, and Lindsay's Brother. The program is open to all ages, with doors at 6 p.m. and music beginning at 6:30. More information is available at nlrlibrary.org. Alrighty, and then we also have our pledge drive going on through the 13th. 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Alrighty, here's some great music coming up next.

And that is The Sharpettes, Lost in the World of a Dream. Before that was the instrumental version of a Four Perfections tune, I'm Not Strong Enough. And before that was a garage rock tune by The Kegs, kind of like the type of garage rock that you'd hear, like SRC, maybe a little Bob Seger and the Herd. You'd also hear The Kegs, and that was the tune To Find Out. Before that was The Soul Shakers, You're Turning. What we got coming up next is A and B side of a J.J. Barton's tune I really like.

And that was The Showstoppers, Gotta Get Closer to My Love. Before that was The Velvets, Needle in a Haystack. And before that, we played the A and B side of J.J. Barnes' single, Say It and Deeper in Love, tunes from 66. What we got coming up for the rest of the evening here, just a little heads up. Thelma and Lindsay on Magic, Just a Little Misunderstanding by the Contours. Question of the Mysterians. They were a Detroit group. I like to play them when I can because I think they're really awesome. The Belairs, I've Got a Feeling. And to wrap our show up tonight, I was going to play a special little tune, Ted Lucas. There's a new box set. He was a kind of international strings expert for the Motown label. He did a lot of underwriting and work behind the scenes without credit in the 60s and 70s for the Supremes and Temptations and all that, like the psychedelic track stuff that has like kind of the kind of different sounding strings on it. That's Ted Lucas. I'm just gonna play a tune highlighting him to end our show tonight, but yeah, stick around. This is Thelma Lindsay.

And that was the Bel Airs, I've Got the Feeling. Before that was 96 Tears by the Question Mark and the Mysterians. Before that was Onyx, Help Me. And if you are still listening here, before that we had the Contours, Just a Little Misunderstanding. This is 88.3 KBF, Commercial Free Community Radio. You are listening to A Northern Soul. Weekly, we're playing rare soul cuts, deep grooves, beatnik, mod tunes. Really great stuff. I'm going to end our show here tonight with a couple tunes by The New Yorkers, Jimmy Delts, and Ted Lucas. Appreciate you listening here tonight. We hope you catch you next week. Thank you.

This is the sounds of Ozzy Dikas along with Cupid SZN. The name track is called Ephioma. And before that, you heard Sally Mata. The name of the track is called Let's Talk About It from her album called The Happening. And before that, you heard Kuti Man along with Alif Kaglar. And the name of the track is called Remotely Close Silky Way. And before that, you heard Nada El Shazli. And the name of the track is called Dafa Rabaya. Rabai. I hope I said it right. Yeah, and they're from the album called Lani Tani. Yeah, and hey, that's pretty much the flavor, you know what I'm saying? So we got more coming your way. Holla at us, you know what I'm saying? Bantunauts.com. BANTUNAUTS and things like that. So we're going to keep it pushing. We're winding down into the next hour. So be on the hangout and enjoy what I got to play right now. So enjoy Bantunauts Radio, y'all. So hang tight and be sure to let others know. Share. Let them know about us. Bantunauts Radio, y'all. Check it out. Yeah. Let's go.

embrace the rhythm of life as Bantunas Radio takes you on a global musical journey. Let the diverse melodies from around the world be the soundtrack to your moments, uplifting your spirits and connecting you with the beauty of cultural diversity. Each note is a reminder that music transcends boundaries, bringing people together in harmony. Whether you're celebrating joyous occasions or seeking solace in challenging times, let the tunes be your companions, resonating with the heartbeat of humanity. So tune in, groove to the beat, and let the universal language of music fill your soul with positivity and inspiration.

All right, welcome to Hour 2 of the Soundboard. We're listening to a reboard tonight that originally aired on May the 16th of 1998. And we're going to resume some government. You're right where we left off in Hour 1.

He said, look, y'all ain't making it. He said, would you mind if I borrowed that old guitar of yours and showed y'all a little lick? But since we'd never heard a troll play, we let him have it. And he said, like this right here.

That's right. Even trolls love rock and roll. I like that song. Don't know exactly who it's by. Friend gave me this mixtape. I forgot who he said that was, but it sounded like a catchy tune, so I thought we'd play it. And you are listening to The Soundboard on KBF 88.3 FM in Little Rock. I am Clint, and it is the pledge drive. I'd appreciate hearing from some of you. The number here is 433-0088. Toll free, it's 1-888-299-1088. Please give me a call. Just give me a token pledge. Let me know you appreciate what I'm playing. And if you'd like to hear something, let me know as well. I'd like to announce the Little Rock chapter of the National Organization for the Reform of Marijuana Laws, that's Little Rock Normal, will hold a meeting this Thursday at 7 o'clock at the Southwest Little Rock Library. If you're interested in attending and need any additional information, their email address is Little Rock Normal, that's LRNORML, no A, at Juno, JUNO.com. Feel free to send email to that address. We can get back with some information for you on the meeting. And let's see, upcoming concerts of interest. It's summertime, which means there's quite a few shows coming up. Further Festival kicks off in June. If you haven't heard of Further yet, that will be The Other Ones, which is the name of the Grateful Dead minus Jerry, basically. I'm looking forward to this tour. This will be the first time that they've played together since Jerry died in a formal tour. Also on the Further this year will be Rusted Root and Hot Tuna. And if you need any information on those dates, need to know where they're going to be, feel free to email me at the show address, which is the soundboard, that's THESBD, at flash.net, and I'll be happy to get dates to you. And I believe you all have some idea what the Grateful Dead sounds like, but you might not have heard some of Hot Tuna and Rusted Root, so I'm going to play you some now. Let's start out with some Hot Tuna doing Uncle Sam Blues.

and welcome to the Soundboard on KBF and KPSQ. Tonight, we're going to listen to a reboard. This is episode number 17. It originally aired on May the 16th of 1998, which was a pledge drive. It also happens to be the last night in our old studios at KBF, which were on Arch Street. The studio moved to 21st in Maine, where it still is today.

All right, welcome to Hour 2 of the Soundboard. We're listening to a reboard tonight that originally aired on May the 16th of 1998. And we're going to resume some government. You're right where we left off in Hour 1.

Like y'all going to play somewhere. I said, yes, sir. He said, look, like I hate to mess up y'all's job, but I sure could dig hearing a little music. I said, man, we can't just plug up and play right here on the bridge.

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He said, would you mind if I borrowed that old guitar of yours and showed y'all a little lick? But since we'd never heard a troll play, we let him have it. And he

me start to boogie. Well, you know it's got me by the hand. Whoa, you know you got to pay the toll. Even true to rock and roll.

That's right. Even trolls love rock and roll. I like that song. Don't know exactly who it's by. Friend gave me this mixtape. I forgot who he said that was, but it sounded like a catchy tune, so I thought we'd play it. And you are listening to The Soundboard on KBF 88.3 FM in Little Rock. I am Clint, and it is the pledge drive. I'd appreciate hearing from some of you. The number here is 433-0088. Toll free, it's 1-888-299-1088. Please give me a call. Just give me a token pledge. Let me know you appreciate what I'm playing. And if you'd like to hear something, let me know as well. I'd like to announce the Little Rock chapter of the National Organization for the Reform of Marijuana Laws, that's Little Rock Normal, will hold a meeting this Thursday at 7 o'clock at the Southwest Little Rock Library. If you're interested in attending and need any additional information, their email address is littlerocknormal, that's L-R-N-O-R-M-L, no A, at Juno, J-U-N-O .com. Feel free to send email to that address. We can get back with some information for you on the meeting. And let's see, upcoming concerts of interest. It's summertime, which means there's quite a few shows coming up. Further Festival kicks off in June. If you haven't heard of Further yet, that will be The Other Ones, which is the name of the Grateful Dead minus Jerry, basically. I'm looking forward to this tour. This will be the first time that they've played together since Jerry died in a formal tour. Also on the Further this year will be Rusted Root and Hot Tuna. And if you need any information on those dates, need to know where they're going to be, feel free to email me at the show address, which is the soundboard, that's T-H-E-S-B-D, at flash.net, and I'll be happy to get dates to you. And I believe you all have some idea what the Grateful Dead sounds like, but you might not have heard some of Hot Tuna and Rusted Root, so I'm going to play you some now. Let's start out with some Hot Tuna doing Uncle Sam Blues.

That was Rusted Root off of When I Woke doing Back to the Earth. Before that was Hot Tuna doing Uncle Sam Blues. And this is the soundboard, and it is the pledge drive, 4330088. Toll free 1-888-299-1088. And here's some Radiators doing Smokin' Hole. Radiators will be here next week for Riverfest.

Listening to a reboard that originally aired on May the 16th of 1998. Unfortunately, I think I screwed up the tape flip here. This was all recorded on a boombox on a cassette tape, and this is a particularly short version of this track's

ABF 88.3 FM in Little Rock, the voice of the people. That was Leftover Salmon. That was from a live show they did in Fayetteville in February. That was Zombie Jamboree. And let's see, my time is drawing to an end, and the pledges have been quite disappointing. Sure appreciate a call.

right. That was some acoustic hookah doing Freedom Flying. Before that, we had a little Hypnotic Clam Bake doing Dan Tucker Revived. And my time is about up. Need to get out of here and make way for the Rhythm Room. This is my last night at broadcasting from this station. I appreciate everybody tuning in. And I will be back in 2 weeks from 21st and Main. Look forward to hearing from some of you then.

Hi, you're listening to KBF 88.3 FM, Little Rock, the voice of the people. And this is David, and this is the Rhythm Room, and I appreciate you tuning in. Clint's getting ready to vacate the premises, last show in the studio, as he mentioned. So call any of your pledges to Clint. It was an excellent show, and next week we'll be, both of us be recording from the new studio. So, well, you'll be on next week, won't you, the week after? The week after. Clint will be here the week after, but we appreciate your all support and everything. Coming up, I've got, I'm just going to do kind of a mismatch, kind of a variety. There's a lot of things going on, I know, in town tonight. So those of you that are out there, I appreciate you calling in. This is still Pledge Drive, so we do need the help. We were out moving the studio today, so a lot of effort goes into this, and we appreciate everybody's support. But we still need some help with the pledges, so if you can call us at 433-0088, 1-888-299-1088, and we'll get back to some music.

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1: And welcome to the soundboard here on KABF and KPSQ. And this is a reboard that will be a bit of a pieced together hour. As I went through the project of digitizing all of these cassettes that I found from back in the day, I found several partials, including this one. This is show number 15 from April the 18th of 1998. I only found part three. Normally the show was on three sides of a cassette. I only found part three. I'm missing one, but we'll listen to about 15 minutes of the end of this show, which starts off here with Rivers Rising, which was recorded at Fayetteville on February 16, 1998. So this was a fairly fresh cassette tape that I was happy to air. And then we'll let this round us out with some Allman Brothers and Grateful Dead. And then to round out this hour, we'll jump to another partial that I have.

0: Thank you very much. Let's do a Muddy Waters song.
1: KBF 88.3 FM in Little Rock, the voice of the people. This is Clint, and the soundboard is nearing an end. David is here. Just met the new gentleman who'll be doing a show. Let's see, what's your show called? Pardon me?
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1: Rhythm Room. I'll be interested to hear what it sounds like here. And I got a few minutes left. I'm going to leave you with some Dead. See, I just played some Almonds for you. That was a Statesboro Blues. I got a new live CD in from Grateful Dead Merchandising. This is from a live show in February of 1970. Speaking of the Almond Brothers, that reminds me, Warren Haynes Band, Government Mule, will be at Memphis in May. They are playing, I believe, Friday, which will be May the 1st. I'll definitely be there for that. Hope to see some of you. Like I say, normally I'd be here 2 weeks from tonight, but I will be at Beale Street Music Festival that night. I'm not sure exactly what's happening yet, but thanks for tuning in. If you'd like to drop me a line, the address for the show is The Soundboard. That's THESBD@flash.net. And I will be back before too long. Leave you with this Dead tune. Thanks for listening.

0: Hi, you're listening to the Rhythm Room. This is a new show, and we'll just get started. And hope you enjoy this music. We're going to play some. We're going to start out with a little bit of big rockin' beats, and then we'll go into a little bit harder stuff, and we'll just kind of see how it goes through the evening. Give me a call at 433-0088 if you enjoy the music, have any comments or anything. Like I say, this is a new show, and so give me a call.
1: All right, welcome back to the soundboard here, and this is a hodgepodge hour of reboards. That was a pretty cool find. That was a show from April the 18th of 1998. And it happened to be the first time I met David, who did the show Rhythm Room, which still runs to this day on KABF, although David left years ago, 20 years ago or so, to go to Seattle, but still keep in contact with him, so pretty neat finding things like that. Let's move on to another partial. This is also, I found just tape three, or side three of this recording. This is October the 4th of 1998. This was the 24th episode, and we're going to jump in here at Blues Traveler doing Gina.

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0: Another totally unslanted opinion from yet another editor of The Daily Feed. 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
1: Consumer correspondent Max Nobney is here with news about a few product recalls. Max, what's the first one?
2: We won't have time for them all here. Take half the list. Okay, here's a toy called Baby's First Rattler. Apparently, some children are putting them in their mouths. The beads inside are actually compressed recycled plastic bags, which expand rapidly when they get wet.
1: All model years of the Ford Mustang have been recalled. Apparently, the door squeaks when fully opened. The automaker said that owners should return their cars to any dealer who will inadvertently leave the hood unlatched, which will break out the windshield when it flies up and ruin the carpeting with rain while waiting 3 weeks for the glass. In order to replace the carpeting, the door jamb along with the door must be removed, but when reassembled, the door will not squeak. The company admits that after this dealer service, some customers may experience total electrical system failure when the lighter is pushed in, but you're instructed to discard the lighter, tape over the hole, and stop by for a coupon for a free Bic.
2: All copies of Windows have been recalled. Software maker Microsoft said the program occasionally locks up when you try to print something while also having open the following programs: America Online, Netscape, CorelDRAW, Photoshop, Squeeze It, Buff Bishop, MS Michael Jackson Morphomania, Willmaker, My Personal Wallet Sucking Attorney Stacker, Zip It Up While It's Out, and Web Search Beeper. The company said it had intended to issue the recall months ago, but lost all the press release and warranty instructions when they were forced to reboot when the system crashed because the phone rang. The good news is you don't have to send your old copy back, just wait for the new one to arrive. However, those who send in their original CD versions will be offered a discount on the company's future offering of a matched set of coffee table accessories, MS Coasters.

You're tuned in to KBF 88.3 FM in Little Rock, the voice of the people. That was the Daily Feed. I really enjoy those. Those are usually pretty comical. This is the Soundboard, and I'm Clint, and I'm getting ready to leave. Actually, it's about my time to go for the cart. We heard, some Grateful Dead doing Eyes of the World, and then followed that with some Gina by Blues Traveler, and then some Modesky Martin and Wood. Figured we'd slip in a little acid jazz there, doing a tune called Bubble House. Those of you tuning in who were hoping to hear David doing the Rhythm Room, you'll notice this isn't the Rhythm Room. His time has changed. He now comes on Friday night, or technically Saturday morning, from 1 a.m. until 4 a.m. But he is still doing a show, but he has, like I say, his time has moved. I will be back 2 weeks from today. I'm usually here from midnight until 2 a.m. Sometimes I run a little over because nobody follows me. But I will be back in 2 weeks. If there's anything you'd like to hear, give me a call. I'll be up here at the studio for a little while, 433-0088, or give me an email note there. The show has an email address, which is the Soundboard. That's THESBD at flash.net. Let me know what you think, concerns, criticisms, what you want to hear. If you're interested in tape trading, drop me a line. I can hook you up with some people. Hope to see some of you at Widespread Panic next week. They'll be at, they'll be playing in Memphis at the Mud Island Amphitheater both Friday and Saturday night. I'll be there Saturday. Hope to see some of you there. And I'm going to end tonight with some Mo. This is a live show from September of 97, about a year old. This is a tune called St. Augustine. Thanks for tuning in.

Whether you live in Hillcrest or just wish you did, make plans to join us on October 17th for the Hillcrest Harvest Fest. 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For more information, check out our website, www.hillcrest-lr.org.

I really appreciate y'all listening this evening. I'm glad to have an outlet to share these beautiful, haunting sounds with the crew. And as such, this next one goes out to the man who makes it all possible, DJ Michael Martinez. Love you, brother. But I'm DJ Patrick, here representing BV Dub and East of Oceans on the air. You know, Brock has said he's going to shelve this project because the breaks are so unbelievably fast. But Brock, if you're out there listening, man, please keep this project going indefinitely. It means everything to us out here hoping for a better world. This is the Rhythm Room on Voice of the People.

0: desert island and you can only pick one artist's work, it has to be the work of Brock Van Wyn. You got the East of Oceans, BB Dub, Earth Household. It's the most healing music I've ever heard in my entire life.
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0: Like, I really do feel like we are being touched by angels here in the studio right now.
1: It's divine. In the way that only music can be. Thank you, Patrick, for sharing this with us.
0: Okay, we got more people to talk. Sam, say your business.
2: Really enjoying the show and the mix tonight. As always, Patrick showing us how it should be done.
1: Love you, Patrick.
2: Wish you were here.
0: DJ Joe.
3: What's up, Patrick? This is a great mix. I know nothing about this music, but I'm completely enraptured, so thank you.
0: DJ John.
4: Patrick, thank you so much for these super jams. It's basically just jam after jam after jam after jam and just keeps getting more sick. Like every song just keeps getting sicker and sicker. So I never heard you before, but I'll definitely check you out again. So thank you.
0: That's what's up. That is what is up. Here we go. Next.
1: We're just at Terminal started.
0: San Francisco. No, it's about to go crazy. All right, let's do this.

Right. That last one was called Safe Harbor, out on Legendary Dance label RNS Records. And, you know, I kind of struggled for what perfume to pair with us tonight. But, of course, it's Eternity, with its conjuring of the ocean and, you know, both its advertising and the scent itself, not to mention its name, Eternity, of course. I couldn't pick a better name for this sound. All right, this next track is called 1995 to Forever.

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4: 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When it comes to saving electricity, one thing matters: location, location, location. 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Trees on the west side also have the potential to reduce net carbon emissions from a home's summertime electricity use by a whopping 30%. Trees planted on the east side, no impact at all. 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Isla Earth is recorded on the campus of California State University, San Bernardino, and produced by the Catalina Island Conservancy, because Earth is an island.
5: I want to send this one out to my boy, DJ Patrick, who helped me, who came up with the concept of Jet Set about a year ago, a little over a year. This is DJ Swagger and Luz 1E with I Don't Come in Peace.

Okay, we're going to send this one out to my man, Chris, representing the East Coast, with a positive message. This is Keep On by JKS out on Smile Sessions from Paris.

I want to give a special shout out to my man Edward, who was here last week. Hopefully we didn't scare him off. That was his first time up at the Rhythm Room. Come back up here. Come here tonight. I know you're in town. We're going to send this next one out to you. This is Mall Grab with Nonstop Feeling. And Edward's been talking about a guy named Chris Jones. Look into him. Make your mind up.

All right, this goes out to the Rhythm Room crew and the Jet Set VIP, all of you out there listening in. This is the Rhythm Room favorite out on Paranoid London Records out of London. This is Paranoid London with the state of that. Thank you guys for listening in.

Yeah, thanks again for being here and sharing this night with me. It means a lot. It really does. We're going to stay right here in the UK. Next up is Tamlin with Spiralism.

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1: 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And join the hug man. Jody, give me a hug. Love. Motivational. Inspirational. This is for all the dreamers. It's 5 minutes of love with the hug man himself. Jody, give me a hug. Love. And now, here's your host, the hug man, Jody. Give me a hug, love.

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Thank you for being a part of the 5 minutes of love with the Hug Man, Jordy. Give me a hug, love. 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

0: This is Wade Rathke with the Daily Voice of the People News Bulletin. Apple is paying $250 million to settle cases that it overpromised on artificial intelligence. Chore coat of heavy blue twill, denim, or moleskin with patch pockets was created in 19th century France. The color, which helped to conceal oil or dirt stains, may have inspired the term blue-collar work. Trump administration is closing 57 forest research stations in 31 U.S. states, part of a $309 million cut in research and development and a reduction of Forest Service employees from 30,000 to 12,000. Western intelligence officials have reported that a Russian campaign of targeted killings throughout Europe has ramped up since Moscow's 2022 invasion of Ukraine. Federal judges sitting as the Court of International Trade found that Trump had wrongly invoked a decades-old trade law when he applied across-the-board 10% tariffs in February. In another threat to the ceasefire, U.S. military said it struck Iranian military targets after it said Iran fired on U.S. warships in the Strait of Hormuz. Europeans have responded to the war price shock by rushing to line up heat pumps, solar panels, and electric vehicles. They're hoping to lower their bills and reduce their reliance on imported fossil fuels. Economists argue that Trump's Iran war has not cost $25 billion, but hundreds of billions and likely trillions before it's over in direct and collateral damage to the economy. The global art event, Venice Biennale, was disrupted as some of the major artists at this year's event shuttered their exhibitions in protest over Israel's participation. The Russian punk group Pussy Riot and the Ukrainian feminist group Femen swarmed the Russian pavilion in protest of their participation as well. South Africa's highest court ruled that President Cyril Ramaphosa should face an impeachment inquiry over a scandal involving a theft of money from a couch on his farm last year. Tennessee's new gerrymander map divides areas of Memphis where most of the population is black among three districts with overwhelmingly white populations, eliminating the state's sole majority black district. Voice of the People Daily Bulletin presents People's News about action and issues that demand action. This is Wade Rathke, and this bulletin is brought to you thanks to Acorn International, United Labor Unions, Local 100, Social Policy Magazine, and the Affiliated Media Foundation Movement, AMFM.
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0: Hey, everybody. It's Larry Hicks from Let's Talk About It. 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
1: 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On Monday, May the 11th, our special guest will be none other than Tamala Tenpenny, and she'll be here to talk to us about the preservation of our final resting place in African American cemeteries here in Little Rock, throughout Arkansas, and all across this nation. 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We are the voice of the people.

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1: 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And join the Hug Man. Jody, give me a hug. Love.

100,000 watts of pure gospel music coming at you. You're in the midst of a glory ride. You on the love train with the hug man, the dreamer, the motivator. Ciao! To give you a hug, love. 66 degrees on the outside, my God, with cloudy skies. Expecting a high of day of about 81. So be sure to get ready for that. Good morning to you. May the Lord hold back the rain on this Mother's Day. Look it, it's a Mother's Day weekend, Sunday morning, Mother's Day. And we'd like to dedicate our program this morning to all the mothers. All the mothers. So if you have a song you'd like to send out to your mother on Mother's Day, be sure to give me a call at 501-433-0088. That's my number. Also keep in mind, 7:45 this morning, 7:45 this morning, it's 5 minutes of love. 5 minutes of love, motivational, inspirational, and inspiring moments. So get ready for that. 5 minutes of love. And this morning we're going to talk about, let this be your comeback story. Let this be your comeback story on 5 minutes of love. And you know that topic, you can give me a call at 501-433-0088 after I do 5 minutes of love. And you can win yourself a gift card. My God, my God, my God. Good morning to you. Happy Mother's Day again to all of the mothers. Happy Mother's Day to all of the mothers. And if you'd like to send out a dedication to your mother this morning, you can do it. 501-433-0088. It's Mother's Day. Mothers, this is your day. My God, get out and cherish your mother wherever she may be. Just call up and say, hello, mother. Happy Mother's Day to you. 5:24 in the morning time. You're tuned in the Gospel in My Soul. You're in the midst of a glory ride again. You on the love train with the dreamer, the motivator. Ciao! To give me a hug, love. And I'm going to tell you about a guest that's going to be here this morning a little bit later on. I'm going to tell you more about that. And she's going to be a part of the big program next Sunday afternoon, the big book signing. May the 17th, 3 p.m. at the North Little Rock Community Center. You don't want to miss that, okay? Okay, good morning to you. 501-433-0088. That's my number. And keep in mind also, we are in the midst of a players drive. Sunday morning, we did great last week, so we just going to try to raise up about $400 this morning, and we're going to be all right. 501-433-0088. That's my number. You got something you'd like to hear? Again, that's my number as well. 501-433-0088. You're the midst of a glory ride. You on the love train, baby. Woo-hoo! 100,000 watts of pure gospel music coming at you. My God, here's Lee Williams along with the Spiritual QCs. I learned to lean. Good morning to you. Happy Mother's Day to all mothers, mothers, mothers. Good morning to you. Want to send a shout out to your mom. Give me a call. Good morning.

0: 5:32 in the morning time. You're tuned in to Gospel in My Soul. I'm your host. I'm the dreamer, the motivator, Jody. Give me a hug, love. Now, come on, give me my hug on this Mother's Day, Sunday morning. My God, happy Mother's Day to all mothers. Happy Mother's Day to all of you. Good morning to you. Have a request for mothers, you can always give me a call at 501-433-0088. If you'd like to send out a happy Mother's Day shout out to your mom, call me at that same number and I'll be glad to do it for you. It's just a blessed day in the city. Good morning. Hey, keep in mind, 7:45 this morning, 5 minutes of love, motivational, inspirational, and inspiring moment. And we'll be talking this morning about Let This Be Your Comeback Story. Learn more of what I'm talking about at 7:45 this morning. And somewhere around the 7 o'clock hour, I'm going to have a special guest that's going to be a part of our big book signing event next Sunday afternoon at 3 p.m. at the Northwood Rock Community Center. Sister Deborah Smith, she'll be here talking about her book, and she'll be at the event as well. And it's titled Men of Power and the Women That Sleep With Them, all right? Understanding the nature, all right? Men of Power and the Women That Sleep With Them. Learn more what I'm talking about when she show up this morning. At a little bit after 7 o'clock, she will come in. She's going to talk about her book and talk about the event as well. So be sure to stay tuned for that. That's interesting. That make you want to just listen and find out what that topic is about as well, what that title mean to her as well as you. Good morning to you. 5:34 in the morning time. It's a Players Drive Sunday morning as well. If you will, call me up with your best players this morning at 501-433-0088. Players Drive Sunday morning with the dreamer, the motivator. Jody, give me a hug, love. A pledge just simply mean I promise to pay. We did real good last week, so let's do it this week. Last week we raised about $760. Or something like that. This morning I'd like to raise about $400, and that'll take us over $1,000, and they can't be nothing but happy with that. But if it's $200 or $100, KABF will be happy with that as well. So, okay, so help us. Help the station. Good morning to you, and keep us on the air. 501-433-0088. It's a Mother's Day Sunday and also a player drive. Good morning to you.
1: It's a song that allowed me to realize what God can really do in my life. Because I placed my love upon Him, He said, therefore you will be blessed in the city, and you will be blessed in the field. You're going to be blessed when you come and when you go. Therefore, we cast down every stronghold. Can I get some more on this mic here? Sickness and poverty must cease, for the devil is defeated. Come on, somebody ought to get excited about that. For the devil is defeated.

100,000 watts strong, late in the midnight hour. God gonna turn this thing around. 5:39 in the morning time, 21 minutes away from the 6 a.m. hour. Happy Mother's Day to all mothers. Good morning to you. Good to be here on this Sunday morning. Good to be heard and seen. My God, my God, my God. We're blessed in the city. We blessed coming in. We blessed going out. We're just blessed. You woke up this morning. You are blessed. My God. Good morning. Good morning to you. 501-433-0088. Let's go down to Pine Bluff, Arkansas and say good morning to my friend, Sister Joe, Mother Joanne Hart. And we love this song. We love this song, Jesus and My Coffee. I got both of them this morning. Jesus and My Coffee. How about you? 501-433-0088. Good morning.

5:43 in the morning time. My little Jesus in my coffee. Good morning to you. I know this won't be no surprise to you if I do this 2 times. I got to stir my coffee up and just think a little more and give a little bit more praise right here on this great Sunday morning. It's a Mother's Day Sunday morning. I'm just enjoying myself, can't you tell? On this Mother's Day. Happy Mother's Day to all the mothers, huh? Mother Joanne Hart, good morning.

5:46 in the morning time. Don't act like you're surprised that I do that 2 times. Good morning to you. Jesus and my coffee right here on your great radio station, 88.3 FM, the voice of the people. Like I said, good morning, brother Eddie Reed. Good morning to you, my friend. 501-433-0088, that's my number. It is a pleasure to drive Sunday morning as well as a Mother's Day. Mother's Day, happy Mother's Day to all mothers. Good morning to you.

5:53 in the morning time. My God, Trinity. Inspirational choir, my God, I've been to the water. I come to tell you, my God, that Jesus say good morning. I've been to the water. I went down in his name, in the name of Jesus. Good morning, 501-433-0088. That's my number. If you got a request, dedication, anniversary, you want to send a shout out to your mom on this happy Mother's Day Sunday. Good morning to you. You can do it. 501-433-0088. 501-433-0088. Here's one going out to you, you, and you. Chicago Mass Choir, he's a wanderer.

0: 5:59 in the morning time. My God, 1 minute away from the 6 a.m. hour. Chicago Mass Choir. He's a wanderer in my soul. Good morning to you. Playing the best of gospel music on your radio station. You're tuned in to Gospel in My Soul. I'm your host. I'm the motivator, the dreamer. Shout and give me a hug. Come on, give me my hug, love. On this Mother's Day weekend, happy Mother's Day to all mothers. And that's also going out from Brother Bishop Dwayne Lindsay of the Faith Temple Full Gospel Deliverance Center right here in Little Rock on Broadway. Good morning to you, Bishop. My God, and First Lady Lindsay, happy Mother's Day to you as well. Hey, we got a request coming up from Bishop Dwayne Lindsay right after this commercial break. This is the break we coming up with, and we'll be back with more music. So you stay tuned. We going to step away just for a moment. And we got requests for our music coming up for Bishop Dwayne Lindsay of the Faith Temple Full Gospel Delivery Center. And he wanted to do something in remembrance of Bishop Kendall L. Robinson. And I got it coming up next just for you, my friend. Good morning. 6 a.m. in the morning time. You're tuned in to Gospel in My Soul. You're in the midst of a glory ride. You on the luck train, baby, with the dreamer. Chowdy, give me a hug, love. Good morning. 501-433-0088. That's my number. If you got something you like to hear, I love to play it. You got a Mother's Day request, I got that too. 501-433-0088. Good morning.
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0: That's right. Be sure to join us at 7:45 this morning as well, because one of the authors that's going to be at the big book signing next Sunday afternoon at the North Little Rock Community Center will be Sister Deborah Smith. She'll be here this morning as well, and she'll be talking about her book, Men of Power and the Women They Sleep With. Men of Power and the Women They Sleep With. Now, is she going to be able to explain that to you? And she's supposed to be here this morning around 7 o'clock, around that time. And be sure to tune in for that. And be sure to tune in at 7:45 this morning for 5 minutes of love, motivational, inspirational, and inspiring moment. And this morning, we're going to talk about let this be your comeback story. Let this be your comeback story. Now, if you can repeat my topic this morning, after I do it, I have a gift card for you as well. So keep that in mind. And I come talking about the book signing. The book signing next week, we're looking for published authors. Published authors. 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We will have a little eat for you as well with a lot of information. And pray to be having quite a few published authors be there as well. All right, so keep that in mind. Next Sunday afternoon, 3 p.m., looking for all published authors to be a part of the book signing by Live Your Dream and Never Stop Dreaming. I am the founder. Good morning to you.
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0: 6:05 in the morning time, and I have request live music going out to Bishop Dwayne Lindsay. Bishop Dwayne Lindsay, pastor of the Faith Temple Full Gospel Delivery Center right here in Little Rock. And this one, in remembrance of Bishop Kenneth L. Robinson. Thank you for calling. Thank you for listening, Bishop. And this one is called Melody. Good morning.

6:11 in the morning time. My God, my God, my God. God is a good God. Yes, he is. That's music from my request line from Bishop Dwayne Lindsay and First Lady Lindsay of the Faith Temple Full Gospel Deliverance Center in Little Rock. That's the old team there. Harvey Lewis, Stephen Robinson, Bishop Kenner Robinson, Bishop Kenner there Robinson, and Bishop Dwayne Lindsay in the game. They called that one Gospel Melody. Good morning to you. Remembering Bishop Kenner L. Robinson. My God, my God, my God. 501-433-0088. That's my number. If you got a request, dedication, anniversary, whatever. Happy Mother's Day. Send out shout out to someone. Right now, I'm going to send out a happy Mother's Day to Sister Betty Butler. She called in with about 12 songs talking about this Mother's Day. Okay, I'm going to play one of them. Okay. It's Mother's Day, Jody. Y'all know what that is. Good morning to you. Happy Mother's Day to you, Sister Betty Butler. On the north side, we're going to send this one out to Sister Jackie Ray over in Sherwood, Arkansas this morning, and her daughter, Missy. Good morning. Good morning to you. Happy Mother's Day to you guys. Good morning.

0: 6:17 in the morning time. Music going out to Sister Jackie Ray and daughter Missy. Happy Mother's Day to both of you guys. Music by the Mississippi Mass Choir. I want you to know that God is keeping me right here on your great station. 88.3 FM, the voice of the people. Good morning to you. 501-433-0088, that's my number. If you got something you like to hear, wish a mother a happy Mother's Day, you can do it. 501-433-0088. Like I say, good morning, Deacon Ted Smith. Deacon Ted Smith, good morning. Good morning to you, my friend.
1: And I won't turn back. I got my mind stayed on Jesus, why he's been so good to me. Now this one, I'm going to teach y'all this one because we have to do this corporately, all right? We're going to show them how to do it. So I'm going to say, I've got my mind. Okay? And I'm going to say, and I won't turn back. Next part. I've got my mind stayed on. He's been so good. Y'all got it? 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

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Now this is for my quartet people and my choir people. We're gonna make a sandwich, all right? We're gonna put it together. All right? I'm gonna bring my brother Antoine Cooks out here to help me do this one.

0: 6:22 in the morning time. They called that one so good. That's music by Nate Bean. And Forgiven, Nate Bean and Forgiven, right here on your great radio station, 88.3 FM. My God, my God. Happy Mother's Day to all mothers. Happy Mother's Day to you. 100,000 watts of pure gospel music coming at you. You're tuned in to Gospel in My Soul. I'm your host. I'm the dreamer, the motivator. Chowdy, give me a hug, love. Glad to be here with you on this Sunday morning, Mother's Day Sunday morning. A very special, special day for all mothers. Good morning to you. If you just remembering your mother and she passed away, my God, think about the great things your mother have done one-on-one, bringing you into the world. And your mother here, give her some praise, give her some flowers, give her you this morning, and show her how much you love her while she's still here. Good morning. 6:43 in the morning time. Keep in mind, 7:45 this morning. 7:45 this morning. 5 minutes of love, motivational, inspirational, and inspiring moment. And this morning, we're going to talk about, let this be your comeback story. Let this be your comeback story. Learn more of what I'm talking about at 7:45 this morning on 5 Minutes of Love, Motivational, Inspirational, and Inspiring Moment. And if you know my topic, I have a gift card just for you, okay? So keep that in mind. Be my number 8 caller with the correct topic. I laugh when I say that because I get some strange answers. Know my topic. Write it down. Let this be your comeback story. Let this be your comeback story. 7:45 this morning on 5 Minutes of Love with the Hug Man. Chowdy, give me a hug, love. And right now, here's one going out to Deacon Ted Smith. You want to hear music by the Mighty Clouds of Joy. Will the circle be unbroken? Good morning. Good morning to you.
1: We're going to go back to memory lane with the Mighty Clouds and do some of the oldest records that we have. The real old ones, records we recorded 21 years ago. I want everybody to kind of put your hand together. We're saying a little bit of this song that said you would. I-

0: 6:28 in the morning time. That's Old Gold by the Mighty Clouds of Joy. Going out to Deacon Ted Smith. Good morning to you. Appreciate that. 501-433-0088. You got something you like to hear? You know the Hug Man love to play it. I'll be right back right after this.
1: Hi there. I'm Lee.
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3: 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Now, if you just the public want to come in and see what's going on and learn more about the writing business and learn who the authors are, you know, you are, your place is absolutely free. 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And one of the people that's going to be sponsoring that book, talking about their book, is Sister Deborah Smith. Sister Deborah Smith says she'll be in this morning to talk about her book and the book signing coming up May the 17th. Her book is titled Men of Power and the Women They Sleep With. Men of Power and the Women They Sleep With. Learn more about what she's talking about and when she come in this morning. Almost get your time. Somewhere in the 7 o'clock hour, she says she'll be here, so we'll be looking forward to that. And 7:45 this morning, 5 minutes of love. Motivational, inspirational, inspiring moment. Get ready for that. And our topic this morning is, let this be your comeback story. Let this be your comeback story.
0: 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And join the Hug Man. Jody, give me a hug. Love.

Music by Kyria Shear. Good morning to you. They call that one Miracles. Good morning to you. Featuring Mike Jr. Good morning, Pastor Mike Jr. Good morning. 501-433-0088. That's my number if you got something you like to hear. My God, he can perform miracles. Remember when he put the ear back on Peter? He can put things back on you too. He can do the same for you. Good morning to you. 501-43, not Peter, but the man, the ear that Peter cut off, he put it back on the man. How about that? Let me get that right. And he can do the same for you. He's a miracle worker. Good morning to you. Playing the best of gospel music on your radio station. You're tuned in to Gospel in My Soul. I'm your host. I'm the dreamer, the motivator. Child, give me a hug, love. Like I say, happy Mother's Day to a few people right quick. I got a list of them. Then I'm going to shoot back for more music. Then we'll do it again later on. Let me see. Happy Mother's Day going out, Sister Betty Butler. Also, Missy, also Jackie Ray. Good morning to you. Tracy, good morning. Margaret Hubbard, happy Mother's Day to you. Deborah Burst, Quebec King, Shamika Glass, Shay William, Pam Day, Miss T. And then here's a list right here. One family, Shirley, Jackie, Geraldine, Baby, my little big sister, Sharon Shelton. Those are the Youngs and the Shelton. Good morning to you. And First Lady, Beverly Young as well. Good morning to all of you. That's the Pastor Ronald Young, wife, First Lady, Beverly Young. Good morning to you. And all the mothers, I just want to say happy Mother's Day to all of you. If you want your mothers on the list, give me a call. 501-433-0088. We'll call it our Mother's Day Love List. Good morning. I had a dream one night.

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You buy them some Reeboks, and they want some Nikes.

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0: 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Music by the Captain Spiritual. They call that one Hello Mother. Good morning to you.
1: Hi, I'm Keith Wonderboy Johnson. I met Josh Miles, might have been in 1999. Quiet fella, played an extraordinary great bass guitar. But then as I got to know him, I realized that he was an alien, because I never met nobody that can just sing as well as he sing, play all instruments, just do basically a one-man show. And then we got to know each other

0: that's just touched my heart, being the person that he is. He showed me to be a very humble and honorable young man. So, you know, I just can do the little bit that I can do to help, you know, introduce the world to his talents. I think the world needs to meet Josh Miles. And I mean, I'm a fan of Josh Miles, the singer, the musician, the producer. But most important,
1: some of y'all been playing with God all week.

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Let the church say amen. You tune in to Gospel in My Soul. I'm your host. I'm the motivator, the dreamer. Chowdy, give me a hug, love. Be sure to join me at 7:45 this morning on 5 Minutes of Love. Motivational, inspirational, and inspiring moment this morning. We're going to talk about let this be your comeback story. Let this be your comeback story. 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Right here on your great station, 88.3 FM, the voice of the people. Good morning.

0: 6:59, 6:59 in the morning time. Music by Reverend Stephen Robinson. He called that one, Lord, do it. Right here on your great radio station, 88.3 FM, the voice of the people. I'm your host, I'm the motivator, the dreamer. Ciao! To give you a hug, love. Good to be here this morning. 7:08, 6:59 in the morning time, 1 minute away from the 7 a.m. hour. And I have more great gospel music coming up right after these announcements. Also, we have Sister Deborah Smith. She just walked into the station as well. We're going to talk to her momentarily. She's going to be on the program with us, calling for all published authors this next weekend, next Sunday afternoon, 3 p.m. at the North Little Rock Community Center. You don't want to miss this. If you're a published author or you know one and they'd like to be a part of the Big Book signing, give me a call at 501-940-0143, 501-940-0143, because they have to be registered if they plan on setting up and having a booth. All right, you know how I go. Okay, so give me a call, 501-940-0143. And of course, the public is invited free. We're going to have a lot of information for you, a lot of good authors there for you to talk to you, even if you're thinking about writing a book. If you're thinking about writing a book and have been scared, no need to be scared. Let the fear factor go out the window and come and see how others have done it, and you can do it too. So keep that in mind. And at 7:45 this morning, get ready for 5 minutes of love, motivational, inspiration, and inspiring moment. And this morning, we're going to talk about Let This Be Your Comeback Story. Learn more of what I'm talking about at 7:45 this morning on 5 Minutes of Love. And if you know my topic, you know how I go. You be my number 8 caller. You be my number 8 caller with the topic, with the correct topic. Let this be your comeback story. Now, if you say it like I said it, you can win yourself a gift card. And you know what the gift card is when you win, all right? 7:01 in the morning tap. I'll be right back with more great gospel music. Music going out, Sister Betty Butler on the north side. She wants to hear Lil Roy and the Revelation. Thank you, Jesus. And much, much more coming your way. Got something you left here? Give me a call. Sister Annie, I see you have called. And you can call me back, and I'll be trying to get you live on the air if possible. And you can do all those dedications I heard on that voicemail. All right? Good morning to you. I'll be right back right after this.
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0: 7:03 in the morning time. This one is going out to Sister Betty Butler on the north side. Lil Roy and the Revelation, they call this one. Thank you. And I'd like to thank you for being a part of the Love Train this morning. Good morning. Good morning to you. Happy Mother's Day to all mothers. 501-433-0088. That's my number. Good morning.

0: 7:09 in the morning time. Music on my request line at 501-433-0088. That's my number. If you got something you'd like to hear, if you'd like to send out a special dedication to your mom, give me a call. 501-433-0088. We have Miss Deborah Smith in the station. We're going to talk to her just in a moment. 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Again, that one is going out to Sister Betty Butler on the north side. Good morning to you. All mothers, good morning to you on this great Mother's Day Sunday morning. 501-433-0088. That's my number. 501-433-0088. Give me a call if you got something you want mother, want to play for mother. We'll do it for it. 501-433-0088. Right now, we're going to take a quick moment out to talk to Miss Deborah Smith.
1: Hi there. How's everyone?
0: Oh, you got to talk up so they can hear you.
1: Let me All right.
0: I knew you could do it.
1: Oh, yes, definitely. Well, hi there, everyone.
0: It's good to have you in this morning. Appreciate you calling me and want to be a part of the big book signing
1: yes.
0: May the 17th at the North Little Rock Community Center. And it's Deborah, right?
1: Yes.
0: Deborah Smith
1: yes.
0: called me up and she just hyped. She was just hyped about. She said she saw my billboard and she wanted to know what was going on.
1: Yeah.
0: And this is what's going on. And I asked her to come up and be a part of it. Tell us about you and tell us about your book.
1: Yes, super excited to be here. And when I was driving, I, you know, passed by, I saw that big beautiful billboard up there.
0: Ooh.
1: I'm like, yes. Ooh, and I did a double take. I literally drove a block around to get it. I'm like, oh, I have got to be a part of that. Got to be. So what I do, I write, and the title of my book is called Men of Power and the Women That Sleep With Them.
0: Stop right there. I'm not the preacher. Stop right there. Stop right there. Don't go no farther. Right? This before you before you go any farther, explain that.
1: Well, actually, Judy, it goes both ways.
0: Uh-huh.
1: But you know, primarily in today's society, you have men of power, of course, in these corporate positions, and you have the women that sleep with them, of course, right. Secretaries. People that basically use their authority to manipulate, to threaten, to get people to do what they want. And it's not just men. It's women, too, that's in an authoritative position.
0: Right.
1: And, yeah, and I've actually been on both sides of the fence.
0: Is that right?
1: Yes.
0: Oh, let me explain that.
1: So, coming up, I was I actually worked for a company. Well, I won't disclose company, but actually not just one. I've been in the positions multiple times where I've worked for companies and I've been approached.
0: Uh-huh.
1: And I've had to, you know, basically defend myself or, you know, defend my honor, defend my reputation, defend my position.
0: Right.
1: And, you know, a lot of times people get threatened. You get threatened with your position if you don't comply.
0: Right.
1: Things like that. And that prompted me. But later in life, of course, opportunities by the grace of the Most High arrived, and I was able to get on the other side of the fence where I became, you know, the authoritative figure. And I was approached by, you know, men, young men. You know, when you're in an authoritative position, you can either use that for a positive or a negative. You got people that will approach you as well because you're in that position. And that happened to me being in that authoritative position by, you know, by men.
0: Okay.
1: So that's what really stemmed me wanting to write that book, because there's so many protocols in place to protect you, but you have to know how to use those protocols, those resources.
0: Okay. Now, right here, I'm going to be the devil advocate.
1: Go ahead.
0: Now, I get the part. Well, you say the men in power sort of threaten the women.
1: Mm-hmm.
0: And then you say you flipped the script and you became the power. So how did the men threaten you, or did you threaten the men?
1: Well, actually, being on, like I said, the flip side of it, when I was in positions, I was approached by, you know, managers, supervisors in authoritative positions, approached in solicited ways.
0: Right, I got you.
1: Okay. Right. Now, And I was able to handle myself, fortunately.
0: Okay.
1: Because I'm like, hey, I'm not going down like that. You're not going to use my job to threaten me to, you know, do things I do not want to do.
0: Correct.
1: So, like I said, maneuvering, knowing how to communicate is vital. And on the flip side, when I actually became a supervisor myself, I never used my authority to do that, because I had been there, done that. And that's something I would not do morally.
0: Okay.
1: But you have people that are attracted to people in authoritative positions.
0: Correct.
1: And they use that, you know, they use their I'll say finesse, if you want to say the word finesse, their soft skills, or however you want to put it, to come on to a person in authority. Women do it all the time as well. So it's not just men, it goes both ways.
0: In both ways, correct.
1: Yeah.
0: Okay.
1: So I've had it happen to me with men trying to come on to me.
0: But men,
1: things like that.
0: But men just get charged more.
1: Well, I'm going to tell you like this. It happens a lot, but you know that movie, it was a movie with Michael Douglas and his boss. I don't know if you remember that movie, but I forgot the name of it, but it's Demi Moore and Michael Douglas. Yes.
0: I can't think of the name, but I know what you're talking
1: about. You know what I'm talking about. Yes. So it happens both ways, but you hear it more with the men because it's more common. And, you know, as they say in a man's world, it's more common. But it definitely happens on both sides of the fence. Yeah. I've seen it on both sides.
0: So, if a man turn in his boss, a woman coming in on him, he treated differently.
1: Yeah, he might get ridiculed. And I'm gonna tell you, and that's the double standard, which is not fair.
0: It's not,
1: because men have their job. You see women out here, and they like just like on that movie with Demi Moore. I mean, they approach the men. You have people that unfortunately will touch you.
0: Mm-hmm.
1: And they may rub your shoulder or something like that. Yeah, just inappropriate. That happened to me. You know? So it's a way that you have to know how to communicate.
0: Right.
1: You can't let fear dictate your next move. You can't be vulnerable. Because if you do, then you become that victim. You're going to stay a victim.
0: And you will be a victim.
1: Yeah, you definitely will.
0: Okay. Well, yeah. I'll be talking to Ms. Deborah Smith, and she talked about her book, Men of Power and the Women That Sleep With Them. We're going to talk to her momentarily after a while, just in a few minutes. We're going to get back with her. And and if you have any questions, you can always call 501-433-0088. But keep in mind, she will be a part of the book signing this next Sunday afternoon at 3 p.m. at the Northern Rock Community Center. And this topic is great. And I just can't talk the way I want to talk. But I know what you're talking about, okay? Yeah, you know. Anyway, 7:17 in the morning time. You're tuned in to Gospel in My Soul. I'm your host. I'm the dreamer, the motivator. Ciao! Give me my hug this morning. On Mother's Day, happy Mother's Day to all of you this morning. Celebrate with your mother. Your mother is still here. Get out and celebrate with her while the blood is still running warm in her body. Celebrate with mom. Celebrate with mom, because mom is not going to always be here. And if your mom is gone like my mom, just thank God for having that wonderful mom. That wonderful mom. And I need to quit talking. I get weak when I talk about mine. Good morning to you. 501-433-0088. Good morning.

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Music by Lil Rock's own Alma Brown and the A1 Gospel Singers. 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That's my number, 7:45 this morning. Get ready for 5 minutes of love, motivational, inspirational, and inspiring moment. And this morning, we're going to talk about let this be your comeback story. Now, you got to say it like I said, not just like that, but you got to know the topic if you want to win that gift card this morning. Be my number 8 caller after I do 5 minutes of love. After I do 5 minutes of love and you hear me call for it, 501-433-0088. Number 8 caller with the correct answer will win. Good morning to you. Brother Roy Conway picked up a gift card last week, and you can do it this week. 501-433-0088 after you hear 5 minutes of love. Good morning. Here's music by Kevin Clark Sheard, and this one is called There's a Bond in Gilead. Good morning to you.

0: 7:29 in the morning time, music by Karen Clarkshire. She called that one A Bond in Gilead. Good morning to you. You're tuned in to Gospel in My Soul. I'm your host. I'm the motivator, the dreamer. Chowdy, give me a hug, love. Good to be here with you on this Mother's Day Sunday morning with the Hug Man. If you want to shout out for your mother, you can give me a call at 501-433-0088. 501-433-0088. That's my number. Also, we're going to send out something to Sister Dorothy Piggy right after we get through talking to Deborah Smith. She want to hear music by, let me see here, C.C. Wine and The Goodness of God. I don't know about her, but I got so much going on. If I depend on my small brain, he'll tell you what I might say. Don't you agree? Don't you agree? Don't do it. Be playing. Good morning to you. Look here. We're going to go back to talking for a moment for the sister Deborah. I always keep wanting to say Deborah, but I see that B-O in there. Deborah. That's me. Yes, ma'am. Good morning to you. Sister Deborah have a lot of things going on. Not only does she write books, I understand you do a catering service as well.
1: I do indeed.
0: Tell us about that.
1: But my catering is called Crucial Eats LLC, where eating to live is fun. Mm-hmm. We make it fun because you can always take things that we do or foods that you eat and make it healthier. And we thrive so much on taste in our society that if it doesn't taste good, we don't want it.
0: I heard that.
1: If it's healthy, we automatically associate healthy with not tasting good.
0: Right.
1: So we don't want it. But we come up with ways to curb that, to make it fun, make it taste good, and make it benefit you at the same time.
0: I heard that.
1: I mean, it's a whole package.
0: The whole package. Because
1: you know, we eat with our eyes.
0: Yeah.
1: That's just bottom line. Mm. You're going to eat with your eyes first. You're basically using your senses. You're right. Going to see it. You're going to smell it. Right?
0: And you're going to eat it.
1: And you're going to eat it.
0: Guaranteed.
1: And sometimes what the old folks said, as they say, our elders, you eat with your gut. You eat too much. You eat with your eyes, and then your gut can't hold it.
0: Yeah, eyes bigger than your stomach. Yeah,
1: eyes bigger than
0: your stomach. That's what you
1: said. And we all get to that.
0: Yeah.
1: But that's what we do. We thrive to make eating healthy, make it fun, make you want to enjoy it, and make healthy choices. So we also work with people who have health restrictions. Doesn't matter if you're diabetic, heart problems. Just say health restricted diets. We work with that. We work with nutritionists. We do all sides. What we say, we have something for everyone.
0: Okay.
1: So we cook regular. We cook, for people with health restrictions. It doesn't matter. I say from salmon to burgers, from dandelion greens to fries, from sodas to teas, we have something for everybody.
0: But I got a quick question.
1: Go right ahead.
0: You said salmon.
1: Yeah.
0: What is so great about salmon? The reason why I asked, because I worked over at Kroger for a while in the meat department, whatever you want to call it. And people were buying up salmon.
1: Yeah.
0: And I mean big cuts of salmon.
1: Oh, yeah.
0: And it's not cheap.
1: No, it's not.
0: Okay. What? Is it great protein or what?
1: Let me tell you about salmon. Marketing, hype, and research.
0: Okay.
1: Salmon is one of the higher protein fish, where you have like the omegas, the omega 3s, 6, the healthy oils that help lubricate our joints, keeps us moving around, and it's high in proteins, rich in proteins and things like that. So salmon is a very popular fish, but now there's different types of salmon.
0: Okay.
1: So you want to be particular about what you eat, because we cook fish, period, right? But you want to be particular about the types of fish that you eat, because not all fish is good.
0: Right.
1: It's just not.
0: Okay.
1: Certain types of salmon. You got different types of salmon. You have farm raised. You have wild caught. Farm raised could range from anything.
0: I think they come in as for wild.
1: Yeah. Wild caught is what you want.
0: Yeah.
1: And because it's basically caught in the wild, like, you know, in the oceans and stuff like that. It's healthier than farm raised, because farm raised, if it's not sustained properly, then that can cause problems as well. So okay. Basically not healthy.
0: Not healthy eating.
1: Yeah, right.
0: Yeah, because they come in and say, the farmer is a wild. They
1: right.
0: And I have to look on there and tell them, and do be wild.
1: You want wild card.
0: Okay, 7:34 in the morning time, we're talking to Deborah Smith. And she's going to be a part of the Big Book signing next Sunday afternoon at the North River Rock Community Center. At 3 p.m., and you could be a part as well at the North Little Rock Community Center, 2700 Willow Street. Come on out and meet Sister Deborah Smith, and she can tell you about her book, Men of Power and the Women That Sleep With Them. And and she can tell you about some Salma, too, you want to know about
1: it.
0: Yeah. So she seems to be the total package up here this morning. So, look, come on out next Sunday afternoon and meet her. And she could... Would you like to give them the number for your catering service as well?
1: Well, of course. Of course I would.
0: Okay.
1: I also have a website as well. Now, my number is 501-940-8600. And that website is crucialeatsllc.com.
0: Okay. All right, we thank you, Sister Deborah Smith, for
1: it's
0: coming in
1: here.
0: And sharing
1: thank
0: some
1: you.
0: Time with the Hug Man. And thank you for being a part of the Big Book signing next
1: My
0: Sunday
1: pleasure.
0: Afternoon. And we'll be looking for published authors to be a part of the Big Book signing next Sunday afternoon at 3 p.m. at the North Little Rock Community Center. Showcase your work, connect with the community, meet new readers, grow your author brand, which is very important. But if you have a book that you want to display and talk about, you must be registered. You must be registered. Give me a call at 501-940-0143. Don't come in there with your book and you're not registered. It's not going to work out too good. But you can have something to eat, though. You can have something to eat. That won't cost you nothing. Nice. And we have some great people going to be there catering and working with us. And didn't know nothing about this here. If she'd have called earlier, she might have been our caterer as well.
1: I know, right?
0: Yeah, but that's all right. Might have something else to plan for you. All right, so keep that in mind. 7:36 in the morning time, getting real close to have 5 minutes of love. Right now, we're going to do something for Sister Dorothy Piggy. She wanted to hear CC Wine and the Goodness of God right here on your great station, 88.3 FM, the voice of the people. Good morning.

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1: The mission of KABF is to inform, empower, and engage our listening audience to take action that serves the immediate needs and the common good of our diverse community. 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

0: We got guests this morning, like I do on the second Sunday of every month. My friend and brother shows up here, and we help me with a conversation, and he gets into what he would like to get into. I don't know if I'm going to just throw it to him, though, this morning, because, man, I got something. I'm going to see if we synced up, though. I got something that I want to ask, brother, and let him go down that path, because I tell you, well, some of the things that I cover when I make it to these airways, basically it happens each week, is a result of what happens to me during the week. Either I see something, I hear something, or I become aware of something. And I bring it to you. The last couple of weeks, I pointed out to you about the 5-year resolution, the resolution that we had passed through the city of Little Rock to try to put some monies into these wrecked communities that exist in our community. It has been in a wreck status for long periods of time. Monies have not been put in there, and it is a two-way street when it comes to blame. Of course, we are to blame for that, meaning the black community that is in that shape, we are to blame for that. But what's at the root of the reason why we are to blame is what I'm going to throw at Brother Maurice this morning to see if he concurs. And then we're going to see what solutions there are to that so that we can quit wringing our hands, so we can stop with the belly aching and crying. Because I got a couple of good sayings that are part of movies. And this one, the guy says in the movie, I think it's a movie called, it's a movie about baseball with Tom Hanks and the girls baseball. And he says in the movie, because something happened in one of the lady started to cry in the movie. He said, "Ain't no crying in baseball." One of my favorite lines. "Ain't no crying in baseball." But my other one, which is probably number one in terms of my favorite line ever uttered in a movie, it was, all the white people listening know that line about "ain't no crying in baseball." That's Tom Hanks. Can you think of the name of that movie I'm talking about? It's a movie about the women's baseball, professional women's baseball. "Ain't no crying in baseball." But I know this one, like right now, right? The one I'm getting ready to tell you now, you're going to know immediately, because all black people know this line. All white people know the other one. "Ain't nobody coming to see you, Otis."
1: It's got to be the Temptations or something. That's the Temptation.
0: That's the Temptation. "Nobody coming to see you, Otis." Oh, boy. That's my favorite line all time in movies. That was done by the David Ruffin character, played by the actor Leon. And he was talking about Otis Williams, who was the founder in the leader of the Temptations, but he wasn't never the lead singer,
1: right?
0: And he was checking David Ruffin, because David Ruffin had a few hits, you know, and everything, and David had started slacking, missing practice, missing rehearsals, and David said, "Man, look, you know, actually, the group need to be named David Ruffin and the Temptations." And Otis said, "They ain't coming to see you. They coming to see the Temptation." And David say, "Ain't nobody coming to see you, Otis." and the way he said it with such contempt.
1: Cut him.
0: Hey, that voice you hear, that's Brother Reese. Brother Maurice. Good morning, brother. Assalamu alaikum.
1: Good morning. Wa alaikum salam. Good morning, Arkansas. Good morning, World Wide Web.
0: And happy Mother's Day and everything.

0: Right.
1: And every day, as you stated, we have a national event right now,
0: which
1: is based on money making. But
0: yes, sir.
1: Every day, I say it again, every day is Mother's Day.
0: Should be. Anyway,
1: yes.
0: It should be.
1: Yep.
0: And I got a saying on that. When I talk to, I do this piece with the ladies, the young girls, and called Sexual Responsibility. And I say to them, when it's all girls, I say, now, how are you going to have longevity in a society that disrespects the people that the people come from?
1: Right. Mother's supposed to be held high.
0: They who the people come from.
1: Yes, sir.
0: Everybody listening has a mother.
1: Right, no matter what the circumstances were.
0: No matter what the circumstances.
1: If they got dropped off, they're still your mama.
0: They're still your mama.
1: Yes, sir.
0: And she still had to go through what she went through.
1: The pain.
0: To get you here.
1: For 9+ months.
0: And so you got a culture, a society that does not have respect for the people who the people come from. That is a short-lived society.
1: It's, we're supposed to cherish the womb that bore you.
0: You're supposed to.
1: Yes, sir.
0: So, my thinking this morning, brother, and I don't know what you brought for us this morning, because Brother Maurice has books that he's written, and so we always bring him on so he can promote the books and promote the reading. And I ask him, are you serious about that, brother? You think you?
1: They're reading, Brother Wayne. They're reading in secret.
0: Reading? Okay, reading. That's what you're going to promote in the black community.
1: Yes, sir. Yes, sir.
0: Well, I champion that, brother. And I say, great. You're a good man for doing it. And let's go with it.
1: Yes, sir.
0: Okay. But here's the deal. Brother, I say this because I truly think that is, I believe this. And that is, I say one of the most powerful things ever recorded in any books of scripture or any other kind. It says, as a man thinketh, so is he.
1: And in Kemet it says, know thyself.
0: So that suggests that it is the thinking of a person that is the most important component. Because your behavior is going to be reflective of your thinking.
1: That's correct.
0: And so I'm saying, until we impact the thinking in our community wholesale, then all we're going to continue to do is complain and wring our hands and cry. And so I said, well, brother, I looked at it, I kept backing up. Well, what's producing that? What's producing that? And what's producing that? And then I say, well, how do we reverse that?
1: Counter
0: it. We can do it in little small pieces like I try to do. We got to learn and earn thing that we do. It's a small piece. We're doing 12 men and 12 young ladies. And so, you know, and others of you are doing similar, something like that. But you're doing, you know, you're doing what you can. But it's small. And it's over 40 million of us in this culture, black folk. And so I said, well, really, bro, the culprit, in my opinion, is school.
1: That is correct. It's a passage in the Quran that reflects just what you just mentioned a few minutes ago. It says that the Creator, Allah, will not change the condition of a people until they first change that which is in themselves.
0: Mm.
1: And so that goes back to the educational yeah. process. And
0: that's what I'm saying.
1: It does start at home. But we have an education system that mandates that you go to school.
0: That's the point that I make.
1: And that's something that we need to think and reflect upon as to what are they requiring that we learn.
0: And what are they doing?
1: Right.
0: See, and we're just continually pouring our children into this institution that is not giving them what we need for them to get to reverse the condition.
1: Right, and we were mentioning a couple of days ago about the learning the skills, the job skills, mm-hmm, the trades,
0: mm-hmm, mm-hmm.
1: And they have a trade school down in Benton. Mm-hmm. Now, that is a reflection of what that community represents. They're saying that we're going to teach our children trades. We're mm-hmm. going to teach them coding, mm-hmm. plumbing, mm-hmm. HVAC, electrical, computing. We're going to do that, and we're going to do it aggressively. And that's what they're doing in Benton. And what are we doing as the capital city of the state of Arkansas? What are we doing on that level? And what is the governor mandating that we do on that level? What are the politicians mandating? What is the Department of Education mandating that we do to change the course of what's going on with our children?
0: Exactly, Mondo. That's the point that I'm making, is that we don't seem to be willing or have the foresight to do what is necessary or to change course. That's the lament that I have. That's what I'm saying. Because I think that, I mean, school is, it's like what we talk about with hip hop. And the reason that we champion Dr. X is because he's coming with this hip hop that is very positive, and it is the counter to this negative hip hop.
1: Right.
0: Well, we say hip hop has become an enemy in the community. And so I'm saying that about school. The present day order, the school systems that we are presently involved in, y'all, has become an enemy to us. Wow, that's a terrible thing to say, right? Because we agree, you just agree with me, that education is actually the key. I just say proper education is the key.
1: Right.
0: And if you're not getting proper education, then you're really stuck in neutral, or you're actually in reverse.
1: Right.
0: It's one of those for us. We're either stuck in neutral or we in reverse, because we definitely don't have it in drive going forward to the future.
1: Well, the Bible states, once again, we go back to the words. It says that my people are destroyed for a lack of knowledge. And it goes back to what you stated. It's the proper knowledge. It's the truth. It's something that's transforming the mind and the whole culture of people. When you have the proper knowledge, you can bring about a transformation. It says, be not conformed, but be transformed by the renewing of your mind. Now, how are we renewing the minds of our children today?
0: You're supposed to do it through education, and we're not doing that. And that's what I'm saying. It's like we're afraid to have this conversation. We're like, well, okay, what do we do? Because how do we move forward? How do we take control of what is being taught to our children? How are we preparing them for what time we're living in right now? I heard this brother say this, and I agree with it. He said, we're in a different time period in America right now. He said, the system, or white people, meaning the white folks who are in charge, running things, not these regular local yokels you bump into on a regular basis, but the people that run things, the people that's in charge, the people that's in power, the people that shape foreign policy, they used to have as an agenda item for black folks control of the population. Well, and that's when they was implementing what we presently have, which is the educational system that taught us how not to be independent, how taught us not to be entrepreneurial, but taught us to be workers, control that population. But now, he said, we are entering into a time period where they don't need our labor force any longer. And so now we enter into a time period of aggressively destroying us. So now we are in a time period of survival as opposed to making successful steps. We literally got to think how we're going to survive. Because look at all of the decisions that's being made that are designed to shorten what we do. I mean, we're pointing them out as they happen, but we're not countering them. We're not saying, okay, what do we do about that? Okay, what do we do about that? Okay, what do we do about that? And that's what I'm asking this morning. You ask the question all the time, famously. You usually call up and say it. What is it?
1: Black people, what y'all gonna do?
0: What we gonna do?
1: Mm-hmm.
0: And that's the question that's on the table this morning for Respectful Life and for you, brother. What we gonna do? What are some of the steps that can be taken for us to get out of this mode, that to defend ourselves or to survive this onslaught that we are experiencing, and apparently it's going to get worse, because we are at the top of it at this point. We are at the beginning stages of it, and you can see it. Elimination of your right to have representation in the legal system, in courts. The taking away of money for different programs that support your communities. The safety net concept, that's being taken away with the funding. All kinds of things that are happening that are designed to impact our community. And we are, and brother, you say, well, the black folk, what are we going to do? I call it the Baby Huey complex. It is. And those of you who don't know Baby Huey, y'all, Baby Huey was this big bird on cartoons when we was coming up. Big bird, big indestructible bird. And the fox was trying to eat the little ducks until he saw the big duck, which is Baby Huey. And he said, whoa, that's the one I want to eat right there. And so he proceeded to try and kill big Baby Huey with all kind of things. Drop an anvil on his head, put him in an oven, make him everything. But none of it worked. He was indestructible in a sense. But Baby Huey was too naive to understand that all of these mishaps and all of these catastrophes that was happening to him was done by the fox, because the fox was actually trying to kill him. He was too naive. Until the end of the cartoon, every episode, at the end of the cartoon, Baby Huey said famously, oh, you're the fox, and I think you're trying to kill me. And then when he came to that understanding, he was able to deal with the fox appropriately. And that's what I'm saying we are experiencing now. We are in the Baby Huey syndrome, the Baby Huey complex. We don't know that the fox is trying to kill us. And so therefore, we are not doing anything to counter the fox's plans and or maneuvers.
1: A brief history.
0: Okay.
1: When Clinton, Bill Clinton, Arkansas's homeboy, as they call him, when he was in office, he signed an agreement. It was a NAFTA agreement. Mm-hmm. Go and check it out. The NAFTA
0: North
1: agreement.
0: North American Treaty Alliance.
1: Right.
0: Okay.
1: When he signed it, he signed away the jobs in America that were dealing with manufacturing. Like, for instance, the car manufacturing. So Detroit was affected. When Detroit was affected, Ohio and all the steel mills up in that area, yeah, in the Midwest was affected.
0: Yeah, mass layoffs.
1: At the same time, he signed the 100-to-1 on the crack.
0: That's right.
1: Versus mm-hmm. powder cocaine, mm-hmm. which produced a big effect.
0: Mass incarceration.
1: On mass incarceration. Mm-hmm. If mm-hmm. you follow me, after Clinton was in office, Bush came into office. And I'm going to be very brief. Okay, you had Bush. Then you had Obama. You had 4-4, that's 16 years. Mm-hmm. And then you had the first
0: Trump.
1: Mm-hmm. We had the pandemic, which was more like a 1930 effect. Mm-hmm. And then we had Slow Joe. Joe Biden came into office. Mm-hmm. And then now we have Trump again. Out of all these years, we're talking about approximately 26 years.
0: Wow.
1: We've had nothing but recession. Almost a depression.
0: Harmful policies. Damaging
1: and,
0: policies.
1: Mm-hmm. And on top of that, we've had inflationary activities. Now, how do we survive that? How do we come up out of that? How do we relate to that? Black people, if we look at the politicians, Democrats and Republicans, they have done nothing, absolutely nothing,
0: to stem this
1: but,
0: tide.
1: But talking heads.
0: To stem
1: all
0: the
1: you,
0: tide.
1: All
0: right.
1: You hear is what they're gonna do
0: no specific,
1: when they get into office.
0: That's what I'm lamenting. No specific policies, no specific plans, but we can chart. We can chart what has been happening, excuse me, and what is happening. Now we had hope and we put all our hope on the Obama administration.
1: Black president.
0: Yes, sir. We really did.
1: But he said the president.
0: We said, well, if we get a black president in there, things going to change. We can make sure. We can make some moves. We can do some stuff. But we found out at that particular time that the president is the figurehead. He's just the spokesperson.
1: The CEO.
0: He's the spokesperson.
1: Yes.
0: He's the manager of Walmart. He's not the person that owns Walmart and can make decisions for Walmart. He's just managing. And so we found that out. Now, after we found that out, that should have told us, whoa, we got to do some internal stuff in order to stem this tide that's going down. And we haven't done it.
1: And I think that for the most part, if we look and reflect back, we don't have any think tanks. Yes, we probably have one or two, but what I'm getting at, those think tanks are not producing directions.
0: I don't even know what think tanks we do have, meaning black community. We don't have think tanks.
1: So the think tank that produced 2025, the Heritage Foundation, we actually heard that they were going to do what they were putting in the 2025 book.
0: Right.
1: We didn't even see it coming. The people that voted for Trump actually didn't see. I'm talking about black people now.
0: Yeah, yeah, yeah.
1: Those people did not see what he was going to do.
0: But that plan was on the table way before.
1: That's what I'm saying.
0: Yeah, yeah, yeah.
1: These are think tanks activities. That's why we have 8,000 plus think tanks.
0: Well, that's what I was getting
1: worldwide.
0: That's what I was getting ready to ask you then. Okay, what's the purpose of think tanks? What do think tanks do?
1: Think tanks do a bunch of what if.
0: Okay. Okay.
1: What if this? What if that? Yes.
0: Way. They take a problem. They take a problem or a potential problem, mm-hmm. and come up with what would be the answer or the remedy or the counter to it.
1: Or solution to it. Right.
0: Okay. If this takes place, this is what needs to happen. Boom, boom, boom. Or they'll take what is actually happening and say, here's the problem. Let's deal with that. They call it on the government level. We have what is called a situation room.
1: Right.
0: In government policy making.
1: Right.
0: Now, we need think tanks, but we also need a situation room.
1: Right.
0: Whereas you're dealing with what is immediately going down, and then you're crafting strategies to counter what is immediately happening.
1: See, that's the problem I see with integration. When we became integrated into the society, allegedly, that caused us to stop thinking, yeah. and stop having an, yeah. agenda.
0: Yeah.
1: See, we had an agenda prior to the integration.
0: Yes, absolutely. Good point. Good point. And that agenda was self-sufficiency. That agenda was self-determination.
1: Right.
0: Because we knew that the people that once owned us was not going to befriend us.
1: Right. And that's where the free slave concept come in. And I look at that 13th Amendment all the time. And I reflect on it and try to situate my mind to think above what has really happened to us. We have become freed slaves, but we have no independence and we have no citizenship. That citizenship that we supposed to obtain through that, we still don't have it.
0: Because you're constantly fighting for it. And so here's the reason why I say school is participating and becoming an enemy to us, is because the energy that you need in order to move your idealism forward or to move your people forward are the youth. That's the energy. You say, we got a saying, young men for war, old men for counsel. And so we're not getting the benefit of the energy of our youth to make change, because the school system, as so set up now, is setting them adrift, so to speak. It's not giving them any direction. It's not giving them any purpose. It's not giving them a movement concept to move forward. It's literally causing them at best to stay in a neutral mode. That's what I mean by either you're in neutral or you're going backward.
1: So that's what they did. They neutralized.
0: They
1: neutralized the churches. The churches were our organization headquarters.
0: Mm-hmm.
1: And that's where we did all of our thinking and strategizing.
0: And planning. They were the Situation Room.
1: And then what mm-hmm. they did, they said, hey, look, let's take them out by making them a nonprofit organization. And then we can control them by overseeing all of their projects. And when they get to thinking that they're ahead of us, we'll stop and tell them, hey, look, you know you're a nonprofit organization.
0: Solution. How do we counter this? I have been suggesting, and you know this because you and I worked together back over at the old alternative school 10 years ago, if not 12 or 13 years ago. I said, listen, y'all, what we have to focus on right now with our young people and with our community is the building trades. All of our children need to be learning some component or aspect of the building trades. We talking plumbing, roofing, electrician, all of those things that contribute to the building of your society, of your community. Because I said, we already got work. The work is in our communities. Because these dilapidated, dying on the vine communities need to be rebuilt. And at this particular point, if we do have a charge of rebuilding them, who's going to rebuild them? You're going to go get the Mexican brothers and Latino community to come in and rebuild your community for you. Because we don't have the skilled people in order to do that. Because we left that. We walked away from it. And we're not having any effort to get that back into our sphere of activity.
1: I want to add to that.
0: Okay.
1: We actually were preyed upon.
0: To take it out.
1: That took us out. The war on drugs took us out, because what happened, they flooded the street with the drugs. And those same individuals that were participating in those trades, they were supposed to continue to pass it on to the younger generation.
0: But school dropped them, though.
1: But I'm saying those who had the trades and the examples for our children to see it in motion, because our children are visual.
0: They
1: need to see.
0: But my point is, school, somebody made the decision to take trades out of the schools.
1: Yeah, because they wanted to make us tools instead of make us entrepreneurs.
0: That's what I'm saying.
1: That's
0: because when I was in school, I remember clearly junior high and high school, trades were a part of the curriculum.
1: Woodworking and everything.
0: Yes.
1: Yes, sir.
0: And you had to take them.
1: Yes, sir. It was mandatory. It was part of the curriculum.
0: It was part of the curriculum.
1: And see, that's what happened when they did what they did over there with the school in Southwest Little Rock, that mm-hmm. they have a few trades.
0: Metropolitan.
1: Mm-hmm. Metropolitan has been shown to be like a boys or girls industrial school mm-hmm. instead of mm-hmm. it being something that you be prideful about learning.
0: But
1: they've made it a bad place,
0: but
1: conceptually.
0: I didn't mean to say that, because it's not promoted any longer.
1: Right.
0: Trades are not promoted, y'all. That's what I'm saying. 13 years ago, I was saying, listen, y'all, we've got to get our children into the trades.
1: And then, boom, Benton came up with the trade school.
0: Then Benton doing it. I went up to North Arkansas and saw what they're doing up there.
1: And Rogers, then you even proposed on the sales tax to be able to build
0: absolutely,
1: a center.
0: Absolutely. Yeah. And so
1: you were ahead of the game, but see, nobody's listening.
0: We too lazy and too afraid to make these kind of decisions. That's why I'm saying this morning, we got to address, what do we do? Because the people who listen to this program in the closet, they're the ones that's in charge of stuff.
1: That's those people that are over declining affairs.
0: Yeah, they're supervisors and administrating over declining affairs.
1: And see, what I've seen, and I'm not talking about anyone, but I am pointing out something. A lot of the people that come into Little Rock from other cities, they bring that mindset, that Yassa Massa mindset, and they don't have the progressive mentality. So they come in from Humminoke and all those other cities.
0: Don't change.
1: Yeah.
0: Don't advocate change.
1: Right.
0: Don't do anything that's going to move the needle forward, or else everybody will start turning on you. They'll walk away from you. They won't want to be seen but with you. They're like, oh, you can't fool with that brother. You know.
1: Right.
0: And that's the shame of it all. So do you remember It's the sleeper hold. Did you look at wrestling when you was a
1: baby? Yes, sir. It put you to sleep right there. Deny you oxygen is what it's doing. So they put you to sleep if you don't get that oxygen to the brain.
0: It was a sleeper hold.
1: Yeah.
0: Dr. X, I think, or the spoiler, somebody used to use the sleeper hold.
1: Right.
0: And it'd get around you. And you wouldn't be asleep immediately. It takes some time. And then you slowly go out.
1: Right.
0: You know.
1: And that's us.
0: And that's us. They got us in the sleeper hole, y'all.
1: Right.
0: And we keep on letting the sleeper hole. Because if you don't immediately do a maneuver.
1: To deny that sleeper hole.
0: Then you going down.
1: That rejection, if you don't have it, it's a problem.
0: You're going down. And that's what we talked about this morning. We talking about, listen, y'all, let's be honest, okay? Things are happening that are not in our favor. And they're easily done to us because there is no counter.
1: Right.
0: We're not doing anything to get out of the sleeper hole.
1: But talking.
0: That's it. No strategy, no plan. And I talked about that. We need to do this, but we ain't going to be able to do it over the air. But we need to have a summit.
1: Yes, sir.
0: We need to have a summit where we are called together and have this and do situation room stuff.
1: Right.
0: Okay. Like you said, a think tank's job is to deal with what ifs.
1: Right.
0: What if this takes place? What if this takes place?
1: And make the people that are in leadership and have the capacity of higher learning, make it mandatory that they come and call them out.
0: Yes.
1: And because we have to do roll call, brother.
0: Yes.
1: The next caller that calls in, we're going to answer the call because I know we've been at it. Get that one right there, Brother Wayne.
0: Yeah, okay. My phones are blowing up. I know. Listen, we was in the middle of a good conversation, though. And I'm trying to get all that out before we start answering calls. 501-433-0088. That's the phone number to the studio. Brother Reese is here. And we're having this real conversation about how do we go forward. Black people, what is we going to do? Good morning. Thanks for holding. Welcome to Respect for Life.
2: Yes. Good morning to you all and your listeners. You know, we started off with every man thinking. So it is. You can set your ass up and think all you want to. You can go all in space, everywhere. But if you don't go into action with your thoughts, ain't nothing going to happen.
0: Right. That's the beginning. That's it, though. That's the beginning. You are correct in that if you don't take those thoughts and go into action. But the point is, we don't even have the proper thoughts.
2: Now, look at it like from here. We mentioned religion. Religion, as it's been taught, takes you away from yourself to trust in something outside of yourself that you already have in you.
0: What would you suggest as a solution?
2: Is to know God.
0: What is your suggestion? Because I'm trying to get us direction this morning.
2: Okay, but the money, the people who hold the money, I was looking at how much surplus Arkansas have. And I was looking also at how the program about the mental health issue. Now, people, you got money laying up. That money got to be making some money somewhere. It ain't just staying still.
0: How do you get access to that money? You're not in control and you have no power.
2: You're going to have to put pressure on the people in the office.
0: Okay, pressure, pressure.
2: On the best, like, pressure.
0: How do you put pressure on people? How do you put pressure on those persons who are making those decisions?
2: I don't know. I ain't going to tell you to burn no damn flag because that ain't going to do no good. You got to make them well. We got to put in some work here.
0: Okay, good enough. Let me stop you right there then. Put in some work, he said.
1: And that's where the rolling up the sleeves come in and the think tanks come in. We have to take the power. It says that greater is he that is within you than he that is in the world. If that greatness is already in you, you have to bring it out and put it into action, just like the caller just mentioned. But that's where the change in other condition. You have to change your thinking.
0: And that is a very, very, very central and important component to have as a part of a religious faith.
1: Correct.
0: It's an action-oriented thing. Whereas I think that for years, our understanding of divine and of religion is a sit and wait.
1: Well, it says faith without works is dead. So you got to get up and do some work. You got to roll up your sleeves and see. We keep mentioning that something is coming to us. It's not going to fall out the sky. That's the pie in the sky concept. We have to get up and do for self. That's what's been mentioned to me over and over again all my life. You got to get up. See, I had an influence that told me how to learn a trade and do something about the trade. That's why I'm pushing trades. I have a book on trades. Mm-hmm. See, we have to take these opportunities to instill in our children. We have to take them and implement programs and plans. And one or two people, me and Brother Wayne, cannot change the world. But we can do what we can to influence and change the world.
0: There you go. Good morning. Thanks for holding. Welcome to Respect for Life.
3: This is Dave Dinwiddie down in Pine Bluff, Arkansas. How you doing?
0: Hey, good. I'm doing great. How are you, sir?
3: Now, I was never really good at math. But then when I was about 40, I worked at a carpet store. I was a warehouse man, and we had to do math all the time, because if you go measure a house, you measure by the square foot.
0: Yes.
3: The installer gets paid by the square yard, but if you order a roll of carpet, you buy it by the linear foot.
0: Yes.
3: You're converting all day, and if your math is wrong, you can eat $1,000 real quick.
0: Yes, sir.
3: And we're talking about trades. We need to be teaching young people the importance of math, because you need that when you're doing construction. People look down on you.
0: Yes.
3: I remember I went to Stevens Elementary there in Little Rock, and my fifth grade teacher said, if you don't do it in school, you'll have to work with your hands. So that's one reason kids don't go in the trades, because they've been taught that it's degrading to go work with your hands.
0: That's what he just said.
3: Mm-hmm. And so I think kids need that, and they need some basics of math skills. Also, art is very helpful, because some people who are craftsmen, their work is more like art than an assembly line thing. They're just almost magical in how they can do things.
0: That's correct.
3: So, thank you for letting me share, and thank you for holding the show, guys.
0: Thank you for that endorsement. We hit him. He said, look, y'all are on to something here.
1: And see, it says teach a child in the way he or she should go, and when they get old, they will not depart from that. And I promise you it works, because my grandfather taught me the way that I should go. I got off that course, but I came back to it.
0: Mm-hmm.
1: And when I got old, I said, hey, look, he was right.
0: Mm-hmm.
1: So our job is just teach the children. We can't make them do anything, but we can teach them.
0: But we got people who are in charge of these institutions who will not change, who don't want to try and do anything different or innovative.
1: Well, that's an industrial complex in and of itself, because what they're doing is teaching people how to be.
4: Hello, this is the general mayor.
0: But they've become an enemy, though. Because of that. That's what I'm saying.
1: But
0: to
1: see,
0: you.
1: That's where the proper education comes back.
0: Yeah.
1: In.
0: But we can't continue to let this exist like this, because what's going on now is even those who get what the education is offering now are not any value to us, because they're being taught to be individualistic. They'll come out with their education that they got, and they'll strive to get them something and have no thought of developing their communities that they're from.
1: And that goes back to, we have to have an educational revolution. That's the bottom line.
0: Thank you. That's what I'm saying.
1: Yes, sir. It needs to be a renaissance.
0: That's the bottom line. Good morning. Thanks for holding. Welcome to Respect for Life.
5: Yes, good morning.
0: Good morning.
5: Brother Soulbeam here.
0: Good morning, brother.
5: Now, importance and urgency are the two most crucial issues that we're talking about today.
0: Yes, sir.
5: Like I always say, in a so-called educational system dominated by the white supremacists, white students are taught how to be white supremacists, and the non-white students are taught how to be victims. I don't know if you're familiar with Brother Umar Johnson.
0: Yes, sir.
5: And what he's been trying to do for years, and he's almost at the finish line of trying to open up a school. But this is what gets me: out of all the actors, sports guys that have millions and millions of dollars,
0: yep,
5: why haven't we put monies into that school that Brother Johnson is trying to open. Now, the urgency part and the most important part, and I see that it's that work hard and not smart. I'm saying reparations now. If we had some monies to work with, we could open up our schools and stuff. Now, they do have a class action going on. Anelia Sutton, if everybody would join that class action, I think we would be closer to having monies to do some of these things that we feel are important to our issues. Now, we can dream and have this vision all day, but sometimes the leaders and the, well, the peoples with the monies is the one coattail we'll have to pull. And I'm talking about the basketball players, the rappers, and everybody that's got enough to make something happen. And we can do it with this black on black love and respect. It's, that's why I say that's not the number one step to the check.
0: It starts
5: black
0: right there.
5: Black love and respect. Again, peace and love to all.
0: Thank you, brother. It starts right there. Now, I'm sorry, go ahead.
1: No, I was going to say that when we depend on the entertainers and the sports guys and young ladies, we have to realize that they were not properly educated
0: That's where I was going.
1: And
0: that's where I was going.
1: The thing
0: as a man
1: is,
0: thinking so is he.
1: If you look at them, they're looking for a paycheck too. Me and Brother Wayne, we looked at all of that as far as how much money they make and then how they're getting paid. And what's going on is that they are not being educated in the way that they go back to the communities and help the community. They're trying to enjoy life and enjoy all of the fruits of their labor. And that goes back to us teaching them.
0: That's absolutely correct. The mindset that they get when they come. And it would be even easier now because of this, what is called NIL stuff that's happening. Now the athletes are making money sooner than they used to. They're getting money now right out of high school.
1: And it should be mandatory that they give back to the community on the front end. When we're teaching them how to play basketball and play football, we should be teaching them when you make it, you got to give back just as much
0: as the curriculum.
1: Right, right.
0: As a part of the mental understanding of how do you navigate in this. What is your responsibility as a black man or woman in this society? What do you owe them or us?
1: You came from a community. Don't you owe that community to give back that to that community?
0: I would say to the groups that we talk to, before you develop the personality that you have right now, you were just a little bitty black boy or girl.
1: How did you get here is the question.
0: How'd you get here? You wasn't who you are today. You was identified by where you came from. Good morning. Thanks for holding and welcome to Respectful Life.
6: Hey, this is Ryan Mack.
0: Hey, what's going on, Brother Mack?
1: Ryan.
6: Man, I got a lot. I'm just going to give you two, though.
0: Okay, thank you.
6: So, yeah, you all, it's a good conversation. So the first thing is, I'm just going to briefly say the Joe Jackson message. Hey, you can't worry about school. Joe said, Michael, boys, I'm about to get you into something that's going to take us into generational wealth.
0: Yep.
6: Y'all about to get up. Y'all 6 years old.
0: Yep.
6: It's time to work. I'm going to pick the industry. The industry we going to do is entertainment. All we going to do in this house is entertainment. We going to make the Jackson brand. That's the Joe Jackson method. The second thing I'll say is, and that's only in light of the Michael movie coming out and me seeing it, so everybody know that's the context. So the second thing is based on not only as a man, biblical texts and all other great sayings that talk about the thinking of a man being what the man ultimately is, psychology even has a threefold thing. Think, act, and feel. And either one of them can change the other, meaning that, and this is one brief example if I could, when George Floyd and all that happened, one thing I told the governor at the time, Asa, I said, I don't care how the police feel. I don't care how the police think. but I care about how they behave.
0: Mm-hmm. Excellent. Mm-hmm.
6: So those are three levels, and behavior can actually change thoughts and emotions. So, and it's vice versa. Feelings can change thoughts and actions. Mm-hmm. So it's not just thinking, but either one of those can change the other two.
0: Thank you, brother.
6: And that's all I'll give you with.
0: Thank you, sir. Appreciate your call, my man.
1: Good points, Ron.
0: Yeah, and I'm saying we do very little in terms of thinking. We do very little in terms of changing the thinking of our community. And we have to do more in changing the thinking of our young people, because that's your energy. That's who's going to make the difference. That's who's going to make the changes and carry us on into the future. That's what we got to do. And I'm saying, like brother said in the very beginning, the only place that our babies are mandated to be is at school. And if the school ain't doing its job for us, what's the purpose? Good morning. Thanks for holding. Can you do it in 30 seconds? Good morning.
1: And see, El Duco, or education, is supposed to get you to one stage to the next. And as they progress in those grade levels, they supposed to be enlightened, and then enlightened, and then enlightened, and then enlightened, and then they supposed to graduate.
0: And then enlightened, and then enlightened. That's right. And that's what we're not doing, y'all. We're allowing something to exist among us that is literally has become the enemy. And it's school. That's a damn terrible thing to say, isn't it? From your virgin ears, you don't want to hear that.
1: But why they don't have the same problem over in China?
0: That's right.
1: China is teaching their children
0: right.
1: to make things Mao for us to consume.
0: Chairman Mao did that whole process right there. He said, "Listen, this is the outline. This is what we got to do.
1: Right.
0: We ain't gonna be able to do the original products. We're gonna take the old stuff and make them better."
1: Yes, sir.
0: Good morning. Thanks for holding and welcome to Respect for Life. Can you do it in 30?
7: Yeah, I can do it in 30. Hey, peace and blessings to y'all.
1: Yes,
7: great
1: sir.
7: Great show. I speak wisdom and strength over our people and Brother Wayne, Brother Maurice, Al. Many blessings and much strength to y'all, man. Great day. Great day.
0: Thank you, brother. Thank you for the confirmation. We appreciate you, sir. That's what we have to do. That's the mission. Brother, I told you I was going to throw something at you this morning.
1: Well, this is what I have for you guys.
0: Thank you, Nick. I'm sorry.
1: Black women, this is a tribute.
0: Uh-oh.
1: Thanks for everything. You are the black man's champion. You are our first teachers, our first doctors, our first educators. We love our black mothers. I'm out.
0: Hey, that's perfect. Very good. How can we reach you, brother?
8: 501-920-9797-7575.
0: That's what I'm talking about, my man. Hey, listen, y'all, we got to get out of here. My man CC Smooth is coming up next. He's got some good, easy listening jazz for you to show up on, so stay tuned. Don't go anywhere. I'm Brother Wayne. You know, I can be reached after the program. You can call me. I'm at 501-416-8349. 501-416-8349. We know we rolled fast this morning. Interrupted our normal flow. Next week, God willing, I'm going to try to put some energy and effort on our pledge drive. You know how we usually do it, just try to play music and get some pledge drive. We know this morning was a little bit probably too fast for you. You listening ain't got time to be stopping and calling in, though. We get it. We know how it works. But
9: a lot of people don't know
0: what's like to take to you. Think over what we've had to say today. Reflect on what we've had to say today. And then get up and add your skill to these issues that we got. We will overcome. We will beat out all of the enemy's plans. And we're leaving out with our happy Mother's Day wish. All of us listening can all say, thanks, Mama. And that's what we're saying this morning. Thanks, Mama. Peace, and have a great rest of the day.

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2: According to the Alzheimer's Association, Americans care about their brain health but don't know how to protect it. More than 60,000 Arkansans over the age of 65 are living with Alzheimer's. The association's Heather Snyder says the majority of people living with the illness have at least one other chronic condition.
3: Part of that is likely linked to cardiovascular and metabolic health and related risk. There are many causes of dementia that we see, including vascular disease, frontal temporal degeneration, Lewy body diseases, and Alzheimer's disease, which is the most common.
2: Snyder says risk factors like high cholesterol...

0: All right, all right. Miss Abby Lincoln would do nothing till you hear from me on this happy Mother's Day, this happy Sunday that's centered around the mothers, the love, the unconditional love of mothers. And that's what the music is gonna express on today's show. This full day of women's artists, female artists in jazz. It's gonna be centered around unconditional love, tenderness, patience, sacrifice, strength, stability and protection, encouragement and guidance, sorrow and forgiveness. The things that my mother taught me growing up. The things that your mother taught you growing up.
1: Our romance is through.
0: So we pay tribute to the mothers with jazz music from female artists, women that have either are known as songwriters, are known as vocalists, are known as entrepreneurs of the business of jazz. We are expressing that right here at 88.3, The Quiet Storm, the voice of the people.

0: Love is in the air. Love is definitely in the air today on this beautiful, happy Mother's Day. Thank you guys for tuning in. Thank you all for tuning in. We got some really different type of weather today. We got cloudy skies across the state, somewhere in the mid to late to upper 60s across the state. It's a little bit cooler in the morning time, but, you know, take a coat with you. Wear some sleeves. Y'all know how Arkansas weather is. So make sure you govern yourselves accordingly. We got a tribute to Mother's Day today. Female artists only, right here at 88.3. The voice of the people, jazz music, love songs, and so much more, man. We got a nice lineup today. We got a graduation season that's happening. So I'm going to give a wonderful shout out to some Scholastic students during the show, as well as some wonderful events that's happening. We got some really, really good events that's happening. We have a Troop Hug project that's happening right in Pine Bluff, Arkansas. We got a lot of things going on, but we're going to center this show around love, unconditional love, patience, sacrifice, strength, protection, encouragement, guidance, and comfort, wisdom, those things that our mothers gave us growing up that we carry with us throughout life. So at this time, let's pause for the calls for some public service announcements. Please stay tuned, and we will be coming back with a monster show for the rest of the day.
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4: Hear the sad ballad of a big fool today on Hightower's Radio Lowdown. Years ago, when America was mired in the horror of the Vietnam War, Pete Seeger wrote a lament about the stupidity and vanity of leaders who keep plunging us into such mindless disasters. It was about the Big Muddy. The captain told us to ford a river. That's how it all begun. We were knee-deep in the Big Muddy, but the big fool said to push on. It'll be a little soggy, but just keep slogging. We'll soon be on dry ground. We were waist deep in the Big Muddy, and a big fool said to push on. All we need is a little determination, men. Follow me, I'll lead. We were neck deep in the Big Muddy, and a big fool said to push on. Unfortunately, the big fool is back, this time miring our nation in another of those witless wars of choice that he had ridiculed when running for president. But, doing the bidding of Israel's corrupt government, Trump attacked Iran. He blustered that the, quote, skirmish would be over in days. Iran would surrender everything. Our gasoline prices would go down. Peace would blossom throughout the Middle East, and world leaders would rally round America. None of that happened. Instead, Trump has splurged $25 billion of our dollars on this foray so far. Iran's leadership has outwitted Trump's feckless Pentagon chief, and they now control the global price of oil. To divert attention from the embarrassment of his needless war, our huckster-in-chief is now doing PR events touting the, quote, grandeur of that billion-dollar luxury ballroom he wants to tack onto our White House, a rich boy add-on that only the billionaire class will ever go into. This is Jim Hightower saying, of all the things America actually needs, he is focused on a sparkly ballroom. And the big fool says to push on. The Hightower Radio Lowdown is made possible by you subscribers to Jim Hightower's Lowdown on Substack. Find us at jimhightower.substack.com.
0: Simply Phyllis, all right. Right back at you. DJ CC Smooth is right back in your ear for some really, really good jazz music, some good community information, and just a real good day to commemorate and honor the mothers on Mother's Day to carry us through life with the unconditional love, the sorrow, the forgiveness, the affection that we need in order to survive. They provide us. A mother provides us with that stability growing up, and we take that with us. 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
0: 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Then came you.

0: in and brought my sunniest day.
1: It's all about
0: one
1: love.
0: Magic moment.
1: It's all about love today.
0: My heart seemed to know.
1: Happy Mother's Day
0: that
1: to
0: love
1: all the
0: said
1: mothers.
0: Hello.
1: Happy Mother's Day to all

Love, love. That's what my mama taught me, was love, love, love, love, love. And your mother taught you love as well. This is a wonderful day. Happy Mother's Day to my mama, Margaret Frances Floyd Campbell. She had my brother in 1967. She had me in 1974. I am just excited to be here. I'm excited to be before you on the air. I'm excited, excited, excited. And it wouldn't have happened without the love, the unconditional love of my mother. So I'm really, really sending out a big, big shout out to my mama, Miss Campbell. Thank you, mama, for having me. Thank you. I love you. And I know you listening. And anybody that has a that wants to send a special, special shout out to your mother, call the station 501-433-0088. I'll take those calls and you can give your shout out to your mama on this happy Mother's Day. That's what we're doing today at 88.3, the voice of the people, honoring those mothers on Mother's Day.

All right. Don't set the world on fire. Just light it to my heart. Miss Betty Carter with I Don't Want to Set the World on Fire. 501-433-0088. Call in right now for your shout out to your mother on Happy Mother's Day. 501-433-0088. Call in to wish your loved one a happy congratulations during this graduation season. Dial the number right now. The lines are open. If you like a song, if you want to request a jazz song by a female artist, 501-433-0088. Let's do it right now on The Quiet Storm, the voice of the people.

Day In and Day Out by Miss Billie Holiday. Day In and Day Out. Man, we are rolling up here. Women's Jazz. Happy Mother's Day to all the wonderful, wonderful mothers across the land. Those that really, really are strong, have stability, they have protection and encouragement and guidance throughout our lives as we grow up around our mothers. Our mothers are our first instructors, they're our first doctors, our first nurse, our first engineer. They're the first things that we see in life. And so let's honor those mothers on today, especially my mother, my daughters. I have two daughters, Bria Campbell, Raja Campbell. Happy Mother's Day to both of my daughters on this wonderful, wonderful day. And we're gonna go into the rest of the program, and we're gonna start talking about our graduation kids, man. It's a wonderful thing to be a part of successful scholastic children that can be a part of a wonderful society for their future. So one thing I wanted to do inside my barbershop is I service my clients, client after client throughout the week. I wanted to make sure that I talk to those clients about the graduations that their loved ones are actually being a part of. So I gathered a few names. I gathered a few accolades from some people that are definitely listening right now. So without further ado, we got Mr. Joshua Prophet. I know his family, graduating from the University of Arkansas at Fayetteville with a Bachelor's of Science and Sports Management. Miss Elise Bragg from Collierville High School in Collierville, Tennessee. Her dad is one of my clients, so that's how I got that information. Congratulations, Miss Elise. Mr. Corlin McFadden, one of my weekly clients that I see every week in my barbershop, graduating into the first grade, going from kindergarten to the first grade. Congratulations, Corlin. I cut his daddy's hair too. Mr. Trevor Stewart from Benton High School, going to Arkansas Baptist, he's a football player playing cornerback for Arkansas Baptist. Congratulations, Mr. Trevor Stewart. Then we have more graduates. Miss Marla Cole, receiving a Bachelor's of Nursing from Bethune-Cookman University in Daytona, Florida. Mr. Aiden Allen from Bryant High School in here in Bryant, Arkansas, attending the University of Arkansas at Monticello with a full football scholarship so the dude can play football. He's an all-state athlete, and he maintains back-to-back state championships at Bryant High School. Congratulations, Aiden Allen. I cut his daddy's hair, too. His dad, Mike Allen, has been one of my clients for years and years and years since I've been out of school. Mr. Keon Chaffin Jr. from Dumas High School here, right in Dumas, Arkansas. He's attending the University of Arkansas at Monticello also with a football scholarship. So another football player on the field at the University of Monticello. We got Jaden Slater, also from Dumas High School, attending the University of Conway at Arkansas for nursing, and she ended up having various scholarships. So one thing I want to say from KABF, from DJ CC Smooth, education is the key. Let's push these children into the future with the same love, the same unconditional love, the same accolades, the same mentality that it took to get them where they are. Let's continue to push those children into the successful career that they need to enjoy. So congratulations to all the graduates. Congratulations, congratulations, congratulations. So if anybody has a graduate that they want to put on the air, don't hesitate. 501-433-0088, and we will get them on the air. Congratulations from all of us here at KABF, the voice of the people.

pair of CDs. Yeah, Inside the Storm. We're glad to be back. So good of you to join us. You could have been doing something else, but you decided to stick with me.

That voice you hear is Big Griff, the late great Big Griff, right here at 88.3. We're going to keep his spirit high all the time, live on the station. It Might Be You, Miss Roberta Flack, right here. Love songs, jazz music, and so much more. We bringing it to you today. Happy Mother's Day all day to the mothers, to the graduates. Congratulations. We got a lot going on before noon today. We want you guys to stay tuned in right here. The Quiet Storm, 88.3 KABF. We got Miss Toni Braxton. Love Should Have Brought You Home Last Night.

501-433-0088 if you want to give a good shout out, a wonderful love shout out to your own mother or your cousin or your aunt. You want to give out a congratulatory congratulations on their graduation from school, call us right now. Another real special shout out to all the barber, the new barber professionals that have recently entered the industry of barbering. Congratulations. You are entering a wonderful, wonderful, dynamic, lucrative industry. Everybody remember, the month of May is Mental Awareness Month. So let's make sure to take care of those that need some extra help, some extra assistance. Make sure to check in on the elderly. We got a real problem out here with mental instability, so we got to be at the forefront of it and try to combat it as much as we can. So take care of those that are dealing with mental instability. May, the month of May, is Mental Awareness Month. Anybody want to win some tickets? We got a show coming up here Memorial Day weekend, and I'm giving away a couple of tickets to the 3rd annual Queen City Blues and R&B show in Camden, Arkansas, where the R&B group Changing Faces will be gracing the stage. I'm going to be doing a jazz trivia about 11:30. So be tuned in. We're going to be doing a jazz trivia for 2 free tickets to the 3rd annual Queen City and Blues R&B show in Camden, Arkansas. So stay tuned in. Stay tuned in as we commemorate Mother's Day.

501-433-0088. Call in. Wish your mother a happy Mother's Day. Wish your graduate a happy graduation into their new future. Right here at 88.3, the voice of the people. We are breaking it down. We are getting it in. We're getting it rolling. We want to bring up the third annual Queen City Blues and R&B, one of our events that we are actually talking about today. We also have another event that's getting ready to come up on next Sunday that we will be discussing today, sponsored by the Lupus Foundation. But before we do that, remember at 11:30, we're going to be giving away a pair of tickets to the third annual Queen City Blues and R&B show in Camden, Arkansas. So y'all stay tuned in. I'm giving away a pair of two free tickets to the show. So let's stay tuned.

0: all about love. It's all about love. Love in the morning, love in the evening, love, love, love. That's what we're talking about today, because our mothers surrounded us with love as we grew up as kids. And so that compassion, that tenderness, that sorrow, that forgiveness, that affection, that encouragement, that guidance, that comfort that we need, that we have to use, that we need to grow up with, our mothers provide us with that, with those attributes. So happy, happy Mother's Day to my mother, Miss Campbell, Margaret Frances Floyd Campbell. Thank you so much for giving me life. Happy Mother's Day to all the mothers around the globe, across the land. 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Public service announcements. Thank you.
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4: This is Dr. Sharice Jones Branch, and this is your Black History Moment. Victoria Earle Smith, an accomplished journalist, author, lecturer, clubwoman, social worker, and missionary, was born on May 27, 1861 in Fort Valley, Georgia, to an enslaved woman and her master. After the Civil War, she and her mother moved to New York City, where Victoria attended public school until she had to quit and become a domestic servant. She continued her education by using her employer's library and taking advantage of opportunities to improve herself. She married William Matthews in 1879, and they had one son. Victoria Matthews began her career in journalism working as a reporter for the New York newspapers and African-American newspapers such as the Boston Advocate and the New York Globe. She also published a novel, Aunt Lindy, in 1893, and in 1895, The Value of Race Literature. An activist, in 1892, Matthews founded the Women's Loyal Union and supported the anti-lynching crusade of Ida B. Wells. She was further the first national organizer of the National Association of Colored Women, and in 1897 established the White Rose Industrial Association in New York City, which housed single young women while teaching them domestic skills. Victoria Earle Matthews died in New York City in 1907. For more information, see www.blackpast.org.
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0: 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We would love to have you on board with us. All right. At the same time, it's all about love. It's all about those nonprofit organizations partnering with KABF. That's what we do here, making some things happen in the community. One in particular that's happening is called the Troop Hug Project. That is a project that we are actually, I'm in the midst of right now. We're in the belly of it. And Miss Gala in Pine Bluff is the overseer of this wonderful project, where we are collecting food items, snacks, cases of snacks, cases of food items, water, those things that are needed overseas for our military personnel as they go through conflict of war. Some of those items were destroyed in certain attacks. And so Miss Gayla in Pine Bluff, Arkansas, has put together the Troop Hug Project. And we are collecting those items. We are picking those items up. We're delivering those items. A first round of items has already made it to Jordan, the country of Jordan, where her son, Staff Sergeant, is located. So we have sent those items over in the first shipment. I have another shipment that's waiting on Miss Gayla. We're supposed to meet today. She's going to pick up those items. I have a group of wonderful clients that actually bring things by my shop. So if anybody out there has a pathway to drop off food items, cases of food items, anything that you want to, or even if you want to donate, you can call and get in contact with Miss Gayla in Pine Bluff, 870-329-8308, if you want to be a part of the Troop Hug Project. CC's Barbershop and Beauty in Little Rock, Arkansas is a proud drop-off location, 7509 Cantrell Road, Suite 116, zip code 72207. One of the hardest working barbershops in the city of Little Rock, in the state of Arkansas. So that's what we do. We partner with each other. We partner on the ground. We do a lot of talking on the radio station, but we do a lot on the ground. So we do need help. We do need those things to be shipped over constantly. So if you want to help, please govern yourselves accordingly to those announcements. In the meantime, Women in Jazz is what we're doing today. So we're going to keep the music going today with jazz music from some of the well-known women, female artists of jazz, songwriters, musicians, vocalists. Right now, Velvet Whispers. This is Miss Brittany Atterbury.

Happy Mother's Day on this beautiful Mother's Day. Have some fun with your mom today.

All right. I know y'all like that. That was a wonderful, wonderful piece. The last two were by Miss Athena Renee. If you guys understand and know Miss Athena Renee, those were really two good pieces by her, coming into the last minutes down the stretch of Quiet Storm, and we wanted to hype it up just a little bit with Athena Renee. At the same time, we want to go ahead, before we play some more music, we want to let you guys know about some wonderful events that's getting ready to grace the stage here soon. One in particular, sponsored by the Lupus Foundation, is the May 17, 2026 solo performance by Mr. Merlon Divine from Little Rock, Arkansas, a native of Little Rock, Arkansas. That's going to be from 4 p.m. to 6 p.m. More information, you can get the Lupus Foundation, Lupus, L-U-P-U-S, for Arkansas.com. Lupus for Arkansas.com. Govern yourselves accordingly. We are individual seating is available. And then there's also tables available. So you can get tables and every, if you want a group at your table. That's going to be that place is going to be Space with Grace, 2005 Main Street in North Little Rock, Arkansas, where the Mr. Merlon Divine will be gracing the stage from 4 p.m. to 6 p.m. on next Sunday at Space with Grace, 2005 Main Street, North Little Rock, Arkansas, 72114. That is lupus4arkansas.com for more information. Next, we have a really, really good show coming up. Memorial Day weekend, we giving away some tickets. I'm giving away tickets. This is going to be the third annual Queen City Blues and R&B on the River. This one is going to be big. Tickets are already selling. Tables are already being sold. It's going to be a really, really big event. This is going to be at 749 Terminal Road in Camden, Arkansas. Put that in your GPS. Follow the people. Soon as you start seeing people, follow the people. There will be the stage will be graced by R&B sensation Changing Faces, along with Jeter Jones, Maya B Music, Laura Hurd, Smoke Dog 870, and DJ Holly Grove on the track will be live for that show. We also have tickets available. Ticket vendors are Woods Place, The Sandbar, Fred's Barbershop, Talk of the Town Beauty Salon, Mr. Mike's in El Dorado, Arkansas, Arkansas Mayo, Eric Fletcher, and you can get tickets at event.com. And also, last but not least, you can get tickets at Salon 124, where the Miss LaVon Green will be able to handle business with you. And once again, happy Mother's Day to LaVon Green. As we move into a little bit of music, before we have this ticket trivia, we got a big jazz trivia coming up. I'm going to ask one question. I want to give you listeners a chance to call in to get the two tickets. Answer the question, get the two tickets. We already have a winner. Miss Roanne Motley won a pair of tickets to the Queen City Blues and R&B show a couple of weeks ago. Why don't you do the same? 11:30, we going to throw that question out there for you to answer. Jazz trivia coming up. Two free tickets to the third annual Queen City and Blues R&B, Camden, Arkansas.

All right. That was Miss Pamela Williams. Miss Pamela Williams. We're doing it big up here. We got a couple more minutes before our jazz trivia. So everybody get ready. I need the eighth caller to call in. 501-433-0088 to win a pair of tickets to the third annual Blues and R&B Queen City Blues and R&B event happening. Memorial Day weekend, May 23rd. Get yourselves ready for that. All right. Events. We're doing events, man. And so one thing about the barbershop, you guys have a DJ that actually works inside a barbershop full time. So I get a lot of information gathered throughout the week that I can bring to you guys through my clientele, through the clients that actually come and patronize the business. So I make sure to bring it all to you, gather it up, and bring it to you. One in particular, before we go into our jazz trivia, I want to talk about one of my clients who has a brother that's in the NBA. Anybody familiar with Mr. Bobby Portis, NBA player for the Milwaukee Bucks? He is holding a N1 Classic, N1 Basketball Tournament Classic, June the 6th through the 7th. 2026. This is actually for the 14-year-old through the 17-year-old AAU boys. 14-year-olds to 17-year-olds. It'll be located at Summerwood Sports, 1500 Christie Lane in Alexander, Arkansas. 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This all comes from the barbershop. This information comes directly from the barbershop. Bobby Portis' younger brother is one of my clients who tell his mother, and happy Mother's Day to Miss Tina. They tell their mother, Mr. CC got the hardest fade in the state of Arkansas. So anybody need a hard fade, a tight fade that you really, really enjoy, that'll get compliments? CC's Barbershop and Beauty, Little Rock, Arkansas, 7509 Cantrell Road, Suite 116. Come and holler at me. Bobby Portis, the N1 Classic, NBA player, born and bred right here in Little Rock, Arkansas. It's a couple of players that we enjoy that work in the NBA and then come back to the city, come back to the state, and put some things on for the kids, the camps, the different things that go on for the kids in the community. We love those NBA players that play in the NBA and then come back to the state and give back. So anybody need more information, bobbyportis.com/camp. And make sure, man, we're getting ready to get everybody's getting ready to get out of school. The kids are getting ready to adjourn for school for the summer. Make sure right now you have those kids registered in some type of community program. Some type of baseball team, softball team, some type of basketball team, AAU is out there. So talk to your people, talk to your clients, talk to your relatives, talk to anybody, your friends, the people that work with you on how to get your child or children involved in the community through registration in community projects. All right. We got our jazz trivia. Are y'all ready for the jazz trivia? This is going to be for two tickets to the third annual Queen City and Blues R&B in Camden, Arkansas. All right, so I need caller number 8 to call in and give me the answer to the trivia question that states, where is the birthplace of jazz? Where did jazz originate? Where is the birthplace of jazz? 501-433-0088. The birthplace of jazz is going to win you two free tickets to the third annual Queen City Blues and R&B show in Camden, Arkansas, May 23rd, Memorial Day weekend. Call now. Caller number 8.

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Call in right now, 501-433-0088, and you will win two free tickets.

0: I think we have a winner. I think we have a winner. Caller, you on the line?
1: Ah, good morning.
0: How you doing? Good morning. What's your name and where you calling from? You are caller number 8.
1: My name is Curtis Bailey. I'm calling from Conway, Arkansas.
0: Conway, Arkansas, man. Thank you for listening. Thank you for calling in. I'm wondering now if you can give me the answer to the trivia question. Where did jazz originate?
1: New Orleans, Louisiana.
0: New Orleans, Louisiana. You got it. You got it. You got it. You got it. Two free tickets, two free tickets, two free tickets to the 3rd annual Queen City and Blues and R&B show in Camden, Arkansas, May 23rd. That's a Sunday, 2 weeks from now. Mr. What's your name again?
1: Curtis Bailey.
0: Curtis Bailey. Mr. Curtis Bailey. I'm DJ CC Smooth. Stay on the line. I'm going to show you how to get your tickets, sir. Thank you.

You will always be mine. Miss Alex Isley. Bring you some super hits. Right here at 88.3 Radio. Quiet Storm. The voice of the people.

Miss Devin Morrison with Herb Alpert, Ready Enough. Real nice track, huh? Jazz track. The women in jazz. That's what we're doing today on this Mother's Day. This happy, happy Mother's Day centered around love, tenderness, guidance, protection. All those things that make sure that we need growing up. Sacrifice and strength. Mothers have faith and healing and stability. Hope and affection, those things that we carry with us as we grow a little bit older, the things that we carry from our mother. Happy Mother's Day to all the mothers.

right, all right. Chasing. Amelia Rose with Paul Grant, Chasing. All right. We're coming to the end of the show. Thank you for riding with us on this Quiet Storm journey. Make sure you tune in each and every Sunday, 9:30 to noon, where we will have jazz, love songs, and so much more, community events, community projects. Want to give a congratulations once again to our graduates coming from kindergarten to the first grade, all the way from high school to college, and then from college to being a professional. And I also want to give a nice shout out to all the barbers that come out of barber school into the professional industry. We give you hope. We give you blessings to move forward. We want to also congratulate Mr. Curtis Bailey, who is our ticket winner. 2 tickets to the 3rd annual Queen City and Blues R&B show in Camden, Arkansas. He was the winner. He answered the jazz trivia question. What is the birthplace of jazz? Where is the birthplace of jazz? That answer was New Orleans. Birthplace of jazz, African-American heritage, Caribbean culture, collaboration of instruments, created jazz music in New Orleans. So congratulations to Mr. Curtis Bailey, Conway, Arkansas. Enjoy the show. Without further ado, happy Mother's Day to all the mothers across the land. And we're going to end this show with a rendition by Lakeisha Benjamin. And this one is called Rebirth. So until then, thank you so much for listening. Tune in next week, next Sunday. We will be right here next Sunday, 9:30 to 12. Join in the Quiet Storm Show. I am your host, DJ CC Smooth. That's 2 C's. CC Smooth. Love songs, jazz music, and so much more. Thank you for tuning in. See you next week.

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1: This is National Native News. I'm Jill Freitas. On Wednesday, the Navajo Police Department responded to a crash involving a semi-truck carrying uranium ore from the Grand Canyon South Rim to a mill in Utah. KJZZ's Gabriel Pietrasio has more on the first reported incident since hauling began nearly 2 years ago.
2: The accident occurred a half mile east of Highway 160 and State Route 98 near Shonto in Navajo County. Officials say an SUV tried passing another vehicle, striking the uranium truck bound for Blanding, Utah. The tribe's EPA, along with the Pinyon Plain Mine, which is owned by Energy Fuels, were notified. Using a gamma radiation detector, they inspected the crash site, concluding no radioactive material leaked. The collision sent two people in the SUV to a local hospital with injuries, while the truck driver was unharmed. For National Native News, I'm Gabriel Pietrasio.
1: Juneau woman Tracy Day has been missing for more than 7 years. And while her disappearance has become a rallying cry for MMIP in Juneau, her daughter also wants people to know who she was before she went missing. KTOO's Yvonne Crumry has more.
3: Kaylin Schneider says her mom was always finding new adventures for the family to go on. The house she grew up in was spotless, and Tracy Day was taking night classes to be a nurse. Her struggles with mental health came later.
4: But I feel like when she went missing, everybody's like, oh, she's living in St. Vincent and like she's a mentally ill addict. And it was just not the way I wanted people to see her, because my mom was a wonderful parent and she wasn't always sick.
3: Schneider says when she was a young child, she was the victim of child sexual abuse by her friend's father. After Day found out what had happened, she blamed herself for trusting the family. Schneider believes it triggered Day's mental health issues.
4: It, like, changed her brain chemistry, you know, so that's the best way I could explain it.
3: Schneider thinks that changed the trajectory of her mother's life. Day struggled with mental illness and substance abuse. But Schneider wants people to know her mom the way she remembers her, as a dignified, glamorous woman.
4: She was kind of like a diva, you know, like, back in the day, she always had her hair done, lipstick done, you know, like, nails, everything. She was always dressed so beautifully.
3: She was also a devoted parent, and she was fun.
4: When she wasn't at work, we were never bored. We would go ride our bike, and we would get curly fries with cheese and milkshakes, and then we would go to the duck pond and feed the ducks. And, like, she was a good, like, playful parent.
3: And Schneider says that even through Day's later mental health crises, she always stuck around and checked in with her family.
4: She would not take off. She's the opposite. She's like the parent that like annoys you because they're showing up so much, you know.
3: Schneider's son was born after Day went missing. He's 5 years old now, and she's finding herself having to explain the absence.
5: My son, he's at that age where he's starting to question, like, what happened to Grandma? And, like, why is she not in your life? And, you know, it's so horrible. He always asks, like, are you going to disappear? And, oh, God, like, as a mom, that is just horrible, knowing that my son has that thought in his head because he knows it's a possibility.
3: So she says for him and for her newborn son, she will keep looking for the truth of what happened to her mom.
5: I really want to keep searching and talking about her case, not only for me, but also for my sons. I want them to know that people are still interested in care.
3: In Juneau, I'm Yvonne Crumry.
1: And I'm Jill Freitas.

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Welcome to World Tour. We've got a lot of music to cover, and we're going into Mali and Algeria and Senegal, Hamburg, Zurich, New Zealand, Canada, Madrid, U.S., Nebraska, Argentina, South Africa, Zimbabwe, Niger, Cuba, and all over the world. 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

All right. We're going to go now to New Zealand, and you're going to, it's a special edition of one Fat Freddy's Drop is the artist on this.

All right, up next from Canada is Lorena McKinnon, and she's going to sing The Mystic Dream. Close your eyes, I guess. Here it comes.

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1: My name is Aaron McKelvey, and I'm very proud to be a sustaining member for KABF. I've been a member for many years now, and I love it because of all the variety of music that's on the radio and the community information that I get. And it's really part of my morning, afternoon, and in through the evening. I have several shows that I love to listen to. The Pick and Post, Thanos, I like the Fix It Guys. I listen to Nevermind the Morning Show and the Rural War Room. Their variety of music is amazing, and it's a wonderful resource for this state, and I hope you will join me to be a sustaining member.
2: Hear the sad ballad of a big fool today on Hightower's Radio Lowdown. Years ago, when America was mired in the horror of the Vietnam War, Pete Seeger wrote a lament about the stupidity and vanity of leaders who keep plunging us into such mindless disasters. It was about the Big Muddy. The captain told us to ford a river. That's how it all begun. We were knee-deep in the Big Muddy, but the big fool said to push on. It'll be a little soggy, but just keep slogging. We'll soon be on dry ground. We were waist-deep in the Big Muddy, and a big fool said to push on. All we need is a little determination, men. Follow me. I'll lead. We were neck-deep in the Big Muddy, and a big fool said to push on. Unfortunately, the big fool is back, this time miring our nation in another of those witless wars of choice that he had ridiculed when running for president. But, doing the bidding of Israel's corrupt government, Trump attacked Iran. He blustered that the, quote, skirmish would be over in days. Iran would surrender everything. Our gasoline prices would go down. Peace would blossom throughout the Middle East, and world leaders would rally round America. None of that happened. Instead, Trump has splurged $25 billion of our dollars on this foray so far. Iran's leadership has outwitted Trump's feckless Pentagon chief, and they now control the global price of oil. To divert attention from the embarrassment of his needless war, our huckster-in-chief is now doing PR events touting the, quote, grandeur of that billion-dollar luxury ballroom he wants to tack onto our White House, a rich boy add-on that only the billionaire class will ever go into. This is Jim Hightower saying, of all the things America actually needs, he is focused on a sparkly ballroom. And the big fool says to push on. The Hightower Radio Lowdown is made possible by you subscribers to Jim Hightower's Lowdown on Substack. Find us at jimhightower.substack.com.
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1: 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Welcome to World Tour. This is Paul Kelly. 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

Up next is from Brazil, Luiz Dorva, and the song, let's see if it's been translated, Magic Passion on World Tour.

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I hope you can just stop and sit down and listen to this on World Tour.

the divine moment. Whatever has been is gone. Whatever will be does not yet exist. In this space, don't give another thought. Expand this space. Sustain this moment. These who would distract you from notions of speed, growth, and decay are merely nervous. Remain steady in stillness.

Okay, we got 8 minutes, and I want to say to all, may all beings be healthy. May all beings be free from suffering. May all beings experience the joy that is without sorrow. And may that joy never leave them. May all beings live in equanimity and harmony, free from greed and aggression, believing in the equality of all that lives. Thanks for listening on World Tour.

0: 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We come to you in many languages and cultures, presenting shows and programs in various arts and craft disciplines.
1: This is Wade Rathke with the Daily Voice of the People News Bulletin. Apple is paying $250 million to settle cases that it overpromised on artificial intelligence. Chore coat of heavy blue twill, denim, or moleskin with patch pockets was created in 19th century France. The color, which helped to conceal oil or dirt stains, may have inspired the term blue-collar work. Trump administration is closing 57 forest research stations in 31 U.S. states, part of a $309 million cut in research and development and a reduction of Forest Service employees from 30,000 to 12,000. Western intelligence officials have reported that a Russian campaign of targeted killings throughout Europe has ramped up since Moscow's 2022 invasion of Ukraine. Federal judges sitting as the Court of International Trade found that Trump had wrongly invoked a decades-old trade law when he applied across-the-board 10% tariffs in February. In another threat to the ceasefire, U.S. military said it struck Iranian military targets after it said Iran fired on U.S. warships in the Strait of Hormuz. Europeans have responded to the war price shock by rushing to line up heat pumps, solar panels, and electric vehicles. They're hoping to lower their bills and reduce their reliance on imported fossil fuels. Economists argue that Trump's Iran war has not cost $25 billion, but hundreds of billions and likely trillions before it's over in direct and collateral damage to the economy. The global art event, Venice Biennale, was disrupted as some of the major artists at this year's event shuttered their exhibitions in protest over Israel's participation. The Russian punk group Pussy Riot and the Ukrainian feminist group Femen swarmed the Russian pavilion in protest of their participation as well. South Africa's highest court ruled that President Cyril Ramaphosa should face an impeachment inquiry over a scandal involving a theft of money from a couch on his farm last year. Tennessee's new gerrymander map divides areas of Memphis where most of the population is black among three districts with overwhelmingly white populations, eliminating the state's sole majority black district. Voice of the People Daily Bulletin presents People's News about action and issues that demand action. This is Wade Rathke, and this bulletin is brought to you thanks to Acorn International, United Labor Unions, Local 100, Social Policy Magazine, and the Affiliated Media Foundation Movement, AMFM.
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Good afternoon. I'm Glenda Faith. I'll be sharing 2 hours of Sacred Gospel with you today. I surely hope something I play will be a blessing for you. We'll have Southern Gospel, Country Gospel, and Bluegrass Gospel, and we're going to stir it all up and make our famous Sunday afternoon musical salad. Well, it's pledge drive, so we're going to put pledge drive dressing on it today. We heard an instrumental, I Saw the Light. We're going to continue on with Larry Stevenson Band. The prettiest flowers will be blooming.

All right, that was Larry Stevenson Band, The Prettiest Flowers Will Be Blooming. We've got Dave Adkins now to share with us. You wouldn't know me now.

He still moves mountains for me, the His songs. Well, this is a very special day, being Sunday, Mother's Day. We want to wish all the mothers out there and all those that have played the roles of mothers, where they're actually the birth mother or not. We want to wish all those ladies out there who take on the responsibility of mentoring children a very happy Mother's Day. And today we're going to have some Mother's Day songs scattered throughout the program today. And I'm going to start with George Jones singing, "When Mama Sang, the Angels Stopped to Listen."

You know, my daddy wanted me to sing some the day that mama left us. And you know, that little church was filled with all of mama's friends. And you know, it seemed that we could all hear mama singing.

And I want to send that song out in memory of my mom. When mama sang, the angels stopped to listen. Okay, moving along, we got the Chuck Wagon Gang. Go spread the gospel.

And that's a challenge for each of us. Go spread the gospel. Continuing on, we have the Stanley Brothers, an old hymn, "How Beautiful Heaven Must Be."

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And when we get done reading the announcements, we'll hear from Mike Upright. 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And if you call us up here at the station, Mike will talk to you. He won't ask you a whole lot of questions, but just a few, because he knows you want to get back to the music. But it is important that we meet our goal, and we have a predetermined goal to meet, and we're not there yet. We made a dent in it last week, but we're not there yet. So whatever amount you can pledge is greatly appreciated. If you pledge $30 or more, I'll do my best to get you a CD of your choice as a thank you gift. How's that? Anyway, back to the music we go. Remember, call us up, 501-433-0088. Let's go to Mike Upright, What the Blood Has to Say.

All right, that was Mike Upright, What the Blood Has to Say. Well, we're going to follow that with Heaven's Mountain Band, Mama and God.

And that was the Waymasters. Well, now we'll hear from the McCaneys as they once were. Some wonderful day.

And that was the McCameys. All right, we'll hear from Kitty Wells when we get through with the announcements. Let's see, we've got one more to read, I believe. The book for the whole family, Live Your Dream and Never Stop Dreaming, now available, written by Jody Love, Amazon.com, Barnes & Noble, paperback, hardcover, Cash App, $WeDream21. 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Inspiring, motivational, and inspirational. Okay, during Pledge Drive, we have the Buy a Watt campaign. 20 60-second spots for $150, only during Pledge Drive. So if you have an event that you need to advertise, you might just want to call us up and get that deal. Remember, this is Pledge Drive time, and this is how we keep going. Keep the music and the programs coming out to you. There's a lot of different types of programs on this station, but we are able to have 100,000 watts of people power. So it's because of people like you who listen and pledge and pay your pledges that allows us to stay on the air. The DJs here are volunteers, so we spend a lot of our time on the road or just in the studio or whatever, preparing our programs for you. So keep that in mind and think, oh, well, you know, maybe I could afford just a small amount. It doesn't have to be any particular amount. Or if you got a big windfall recently, maybe you want to share it with others. You know, whatever amount you pledge is greatly appreciated. So don't ever think something's too little or too big. You know, we'll just make it fit. Because we have the expenses like a regular house, but there's a whole lot of people that lives here. So, well, you know what I mean. We use this facility, the upkeep of the facility. Costs a lot of money. But we know we have dedicated listeners out there that's going to support us. So do your part. I do my part. You do your part too. We'll all get this thing worked out. All right, you ready? Get the phone ringing now. 501-433-0088. We've got Kitty Wells to sing for us now, and I've selected Amazing Grace.

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0: My name is Aaron McKelvey, and I'm very proud to be a sustaining member for KABF. I've been a member for many years now, and I love it because of all the variety of music that's on the radio and the community information that I get. And it's really part of my morning, afternoon, and in through the evening. I have several shows that I love to listen to. The Pick and Post, Thanos, I like the Fix It Guys. I listen to Nevermind the Morning Show and the Rural War Room. Their variety of music is amazing, and it's a wonderful resource for this state, and I hope you will join me to be a sustaining member.
1: Electronic politicking is very efficient, but not fun. Let's put the party back in politics. I'll tell you about it today on Hightower's Radio Lowdown. Washington's Democratic Party establishment keeps demanding that progressive members tone down their criticism of billionaire oligarchs and corporate autocrats. Why? Because the insiders want to rebrand the party as ideologically moderate. Time to get serious, they bark. Two things. First, on the ideology question, I'm with Woody Guthrie. Right wing, left wing, chicken wing, he said. I think Woody meant that most workaday people don't put 10 cents worth of faith in doctrinaire promises of political ideologues. Rather, they're looking for honest answers to the old labor song, which side are you on, the bosses, bankers, and billionaires, or the rest of us? Second, on the matter of seriousness, I find that both the Democratic Party and the larger progressive movement have gotten way too serious. They've become lost in their latest 21-point plan, email outreach strategies, hourly fundraising targets, Zoom meetups, and other digitalized corporate metrics of how to manipulate politics. But wait, what is politics? My dictionary says it's, quote, the science and art of forming a community effort to seek and exercise power in public affairs. Why would we try to make such a spirited, unifying, social pursuit into a rote, tedious, manipulative game? Instead, what if Democrats actually brought people together not to recite pre-cut positions but around community interests? And let's create events that people, especially newcomers, might want to go to. Mix the politics and issues with a little food, beer and wine, live music, and, well, fun. This is Jim Hightower saying, when I first ran for office, my lifelong co-conspirator Susan DeMarco came up with the perfect expression for such politicking. She said, let's put the party back in politics. The Hightower Radio Lowdown is made possible by you subscribers to Jim Hightower's Lowdown on Substack. 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

All right, that was the Primitive Quartet, as they once were. Devil, don't stop here at my house. Well, we got the late Johnny Cash to continue on with. God must have my fortune laid away.

is full of people with money just to burn, affording all the things in life for which a man might yearn. Some can take life easy, but I live from day to day. God has my fortune.

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I search for sunshine every day, but there always comes the rain. The hope over my horizon was smoke without a flame. Pockets that stay empty, dreams that go astray. God has my fortune

All right, there it goes. There's plenty of time. You got about 30 minutes, close to 30 minutes to call. And this phone has been pretty quiet today, so let's get the phone ringing, making those pledges, and get our goal met. You know, that's what it's all about. We have to pay the bills just like you do. So, you can pay by check, cash, money order, or credit card. If you are doing like the check or money order, whatever, on the memo line, write Sacred Gospel. And that doesn't mean I'm going to get any of the money. What that means is that's just to help me meet my goal. So, you know, it goes for paying the lights and the water bill and the tower upkeep and all this stuff that goes with running a radio station. And your amount that you pledge is tax deductible, so that might be of interest to somebody. It's an alternative community radio. You've already figured that out, and we've been on the air for over 30 years, but it's because of dedicated people like you that keep us there. Otherwise, we would be history. Okay, enough of that. I'm going to quit talking about that so you can get on the phone and call up. And I'm going to read a couple of announcements about festivals. This weekend, in fact, this coming weekend, at Beacon Park, 2026, is the Ozark Mountain Gospel Fest. Starts on Friday night at 7 o'clock with Jeff Talbert and Primitive Road and the Valiance Trio. It continues on Saturday, May 16th at 2 p.m. with Unashamed Bluegrass Gospel and the Butler Creek Boys. Saturday morning breakfast and jam sessions from 7 till 10 a.m. www.beaconpark.us. 5 miles north of Harrison, Arkansas, and 30 miles south of Branson, Missouri. 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Concessions open nightly at 5:15 p.m. Okie dokie, back to the music. We go with Thankful. Thankful. Let's see. That's Daryl Mosley, I do believe. Give me just a minute here.

Thankful, Daryl Mosley. Following that, we're going to have Jeff and Sherry Easter with Mama's Bible.

0: All right, just a few more minutes left to call during the time of Sacred Gospel. And the number is 501-433-0088. Let's get that phone ringing. Wonder if the phone works.
1: Yeah, I checked it a while ago.
0: Okay, he says it does work. All right. Let's get that phone ringing. It's not too late yet. Continuing on, we've got James Payne. No one sang Amazing Grace like Mama did.

Okay, one more announcement to read. Well, two, actually, but... Anyway, the book for the whole family, Live Your Dream and Never Stop Dreaming, now available. 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Inspiring, motivational, and inspirational. That's the book written by Jody Love. KABF has the Buy a What campaign going. That's 20 60-second spots for $150, only during pledge drive. If you got something you need to advertise, consider that. Okay, back to the music we go. This is the Goodmans. I wouldn't take nothing for my journey now.

All right, that was those Goodmans, the Happy Goodmans. We've heard them, Howard and Vestal and Rusty and Sam, you know, the crew. Continuing on, we have Dolly Parton. Yes, I See God.

That was Dolly Parton. We've got McRae Dove and the Dove Brothers to sing now. I Know I've Been Redeemed.

A little bit more time to call in. Just a little bit more time. So 501-433-0088. And thanks so much for everybody who has called and made their pledges today.

0: 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Appreciate all of you for listening in, and hopefully we blessed you with some music that you enjoyed. Stay tuned for more KABF programming. Lord willing, they will play a recorded program of mine next week. So tune in anyway. Maybe you'll be blessed. Top of the hour announcements coming up, and then more KABF programming.
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2: According to the Alzheimer's Association, Americans care about their brain health but don't know how to protect it. More than 60,000 Arkansans over the age of 65 are living with Alzheimer's. The association's Heather Snyder says the majority of people living with the illness have at least one other chronic condition.
3: Part of that is likely linked to cardiovascular and metabolic health and related risks. There are many causes of dementia that we see, including vascular disease, frontal temporal degeneration, Lewy body diseases, and Alzheimer's disease, which is the most common.
2: Snyder says risk factors like high cholesterol or blood pressure can also have a direct impact on cognitive health, adding taking steps toward overall wellness is important, especially for aging adults. Approximately 175,000 family caregivers in Arkansas provide essential support to people living with Alzheimer's. States in the southeastern U.S., including Arkansas, have a higher rate of Alzheimer's disease. Snyder says there isn't a list of specific activities someone can do to prevent the illness, but learning something new helps engage the brain.
3: By learning a new language, you're engaging your brain, you're challenging your brain, you're building new brain connections between your brain cells that are building that resilience. Other people I've met over the years have talked about taking a class that is in economics, but they were an art teacher. Again, learning something new.
2: The Alzheimer's Association says more than 7 million Americans are living with Alzheimer's disease. The organization estimates the cost of care could reach $409 billion this year. I'm Frida Ross, Arkansas News Service. 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
4: 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I absolutely love KABF. I've always been impressed with the variety and quality of the programs.
5: Hello, boys and girls. It's the Mother's Movie. And we're going to have a wonderful time watching them jump around. And have merry fun. And all sorts of bizarre teenage delights. From continent to continent. Strange and wonderful things that these mothers of invention do for fun and profit. In this first sequence, you will see a bunch of hairy people doing a bunch of stuff, and beyond that, I couldn't really tell you exactly what's going on, but it won't make any difference at all, because whoever heard of the Mothers of Invention

Mexico, in Germany, when I was a very small boy. So there was a lot of people standing around on the corners asking questions. Why are you standing around the corner, acting the way you act, looking like you look? Why do you look that way?

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KABF 88.3 Community Radio here in Little Rock, where it is thundering and 4:08 p.m. Of course, we're doing what we do every Mother's Day. We're giving you the Mothers of Invention. 3 hours today of your favorite Mothers of Invention hits and rarities. So hits and misses today, folks. Let's get right back to Dog Breath in the Year of the Plague, a stereo mix of the single version.

0: hands up.
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0: I got
1: it. What would this say?
2: You have a hell of a time getting your pants on, I tell you.
0: So long since my baby said goodbye. Lord, I don't know what to do. All I do is sit and cry. Said goodbye. But well, Lord, I thought
1: the Bears made die. Milwaukee famous, but the Braves didn't hurt it any.
0: She do me, she do you. She got the kind of loving. Lord, I love to hear when she called me sweet daddy.

0: Oh, yes. The dulcet tones and unmistakable sounds of the Mothers of Invention. That was a bunch of, a few little live things from 1969, I think, and plus Jimmy Carl Black in Kansas on the bus. So, you know, can't get no better than that. Before that, we had a section from the Festival Hall concert in 1968, existing of the outro with the orchestra into King Kong, and then some, what they call the Help I'm a Rock, and then the Transylvania Boogie. And, of course, starting it out, the 45 RPM version of Dog Breath in the Year of the Plague. So we're going to continue on with this special 3-hour edition of Music is the Best, and that is the Mother's Day program. So let's get, you know what? He'll tell you what's going on.
1: Hello, boys and girls. Now, during this part of our program, we're going to perform for you various chamber music pieces. And also some zany Mothers of Invention bullshit. You remember the Mothers of Invention, that zany group? We have the assistance of a famous pop star to help us tonight during our renowned ballet sequence. And later on in the program, we're going to have our road manager, Dick Barber, come out and strangle a rubber chicken and make some funny noises for you. And as if that weren't enough, we're going to do our version of The Birth of Frankenstein live on stage, including spark generator and smoke bomb and a convulsing monster which we construct out of Motorhead. And let's see, what else are we going to do? That's about it.

the entertaining part of this section. While the well-disciplined Ian Underwood plays selected fragments from Wolfgang Amadeus Mozart's Piano Sonata in B-flat, and we make electric noises, some members of our rocking teen combo will hop around on stage in a grotesque parody of the art of ballet dancing, which some of you may find amusing.

0: Anybody got a smoke for him? Safe to say, it's going to deliver us from something. Behold a fish, a biological masterpiece.
1: During this part of our extremely zany ballet, Don Preston, disguised as a mad scientist, will convert the unwilling Motorhead Sherwood into a walking zombie.
2: Fuck!

0: How did the group get together?
1: We were working, the lead singer, Ray, the bass player, Roy, and the one of the drummers, Jim. We're all working in a bar in a small town in California with some other players. And there was a fight between Ray and the guitar player they had at that time. And they needed a substitute guitar player, and they called me up. I went down there and started working with them. I thought it sounded pretty good.

This song was originally recorded by Joe Houston and his Rockets on the Combo label in 1954. It's called All Night Long. And you really should find some way to dance to this, you know. Just wiggle around a little bit in your chairs. I can't see you people out there. You're not sitting in chairs. Oh. I wondered why you were so little.

0: I don't want to get too much in tune because it'll make the piece sound too erudite, and then it won't be characteristic of the period.
1: Contact your rhythm section.
2: 100.
1: Drop torpedo flip.
2: Deep roar.
1: Saxophones in mouth. Ready? Begin.

0: Thank you. We'll see you later.
1: Oh, yeah. Don't worry. It won't be very long. Man, that was a bunch of Mothers of Invention, and a lot of it was them doing music of folks other than Frank Zappa. Him doing some, what was that, Marvin Gaye on Hitchhike, and what was it, Handsome Wedding Dress Song, and Handsome Cabin Boy, the Sea Shanty, and oh my gosh, some Wolfgang Amadeus Mozart in there. And that was some Joe Houston and his Rockets. Man, we're having a good time on this special Mother's Day edition of Music is the Best, a.k.a. Great Music of the 20th Century. I don't know. I don't really feel like keeping it on the hours right now. So let's just keep on going. Good heavens. They're going to open up this show with yet another yet another person's composition. I think this is like Glenn Miller. Well, I don't want to give it away.
2: Mothers of Invention.
3: Just pretend it was 30 years ago, and this was the first song of the night for the kind of a band that your mother and father used to go and cream over.

0: Di ba dum ba ba ba ba bum di ba ba ba ba bum and just wail out the last one.
1: Let's start here then.
0: Yeah.
1: Three, four.

Oh, yes. Happy Mother's Day, everybody. The Mothers of Invention live at the Whiskey-A-Go-Go in, July of 1968. One of Ray Collins' last concerts, and from those two tracks, you can probably guess why. Preceding that, an early iteration of Take Your Clothes Off When You Dance with the original. I think the melody came first, and then this version, which was called I'm So Happy I Could Cry, and a love song from Frank. And preceding that, we had an excerpt from the original assembly of Uncle Meat, different from the eventual assembly of Uncle Meat. We had We Can Shoot You and Mr. Green Jeans and Uncle Meat itself. And starting it out, we had live from, sometime in the spring of 1969, we had the Mothers doing Sweet Leilani and Oh No, I Don't Believe It in the original instrumental iteration. And look here, it's straight down 5:32 p.m. here at KABF 88.3. Community Radio here in Little Rock, Arkansas, and we are doing a special Mother's Day edition of Music is the Best, which is what we call the show whenever we play Frank Zappa music. So it should be pretty self-explanatory, huh?

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1: I'll never forget you, darling. Oh, I suppose I'll forget you eventually. In fact, I've already forgotten. Prunes. What is your name?
0: Duke of Prunes.
1: Nice to see you again.
0: Prunes. And you'll be my Duchess. My Duchess of Prunes.

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0: L-Y-O-N-S.
1: Damn right. Huh? One Chester booger.
0: Well, what else did you think I meant? I got some cigars up there too, brother.
2: No, Frank wasn't getting any Winston's.
0: No, I don't.
1: Give me Chesterfield.
2: Does Morgan have any more Winston's?
0: I'll pass, man.
1: Well, I'm having another one. You can't beat another Chesterfield after 48 others.
0: After 48 others.
1: Suck them right up. Euclid, get up!
3: Let him sleep.
1: Fuck him, all he does is sleep.
0: Pistol down, babe. Put that pistol down.
1: Don't take your gun down, babe.
4: I got a fart.
5: See my head here? See my head?
4: No.
5: My head?
4: Put your knees all the way up to your armpits. Artie, Artie, Artie, Artie,
2: suck, suck more.
5: Sit on his face.
6: Bro. Suck it a little bit. Suck it.
4: Boom.
6: Juice it in. Juice it in.
2: Let me see your cock.
6: White skin. Let me.
2: Oh God.
6: Look at
4: that.
6: 1, 2, 3.
4: 1, 2, 3. Is it succulent?
2: Grab a tuft of hair there.
4: Ooh, I like it.
2: I'm going happy at a party.
6: Oh, Lord.
2: Oh.
6: Jizz you. Jizz you, Lord.
2: Give me some nose.
6: Jizz you.
2: Jizz.
6: Jizz you.
2: I didn't even believe it.
4: All that hair coming out of
6: his face. How many humps do we give him? 24?
4: 24 big ones.
6: 24 big ones.
7: Dig right in there.
6: 24 jizzers.
7: Get one and one to count, and one to grow on.

Hold on, something happened. That would have been really good, too. Okay, hold on. It still happened again. This time it's going to be right.

if only they would have those dancers again. I would know where to find you and all my old friends, because the

the Paragons. Singing "Oh in the Sky."

Piece called ABC, but not spelled like that. And that came out of Holiday in Berlin, Full Blown. Didn't want to interrupt, even though they kind of straddled the hour there. Both of those from Burnt Weenie Semowich. And preceding that, some more Live at the Whiskey A Go Go, 1968. Memories of El Monte and In the Sky, which is maybe the best vocal Roy Estrada feature that I can give here for you tonight here. Preceding that, some field recordings on the bus and at a photo session, and then a little piece of improv and then a guitar solo called Baked Bean Boogie. I guess probably because it was recorded in Boston in 69. Sorry, starting it out, the studio versions of Mother People and Duke of Prunes, though remixed and assembled by Frank. And okay, so looky here, straight up 6:04 almost p.m. here at KABF 88.3 Community Radio here in Little Rock, Arkansas. And we got another hour's worth of stuff to give you. I'm going to close it out in a half hour with a half hour chunk from the Toronto concert that I'm going to play you one song from right now to start the hour. And this one goes out to Todd because we've played Johnny Guitar Watson's version of this on the show many times. And this is the Mothers doing their interpretation of it, which is really, really very much, very faithful to the original. And check out this guitar solo, man.

0: because I've been checking it out, baby. I checked it out a couple of times. Oh, darling, it's important that you believe me, bop, bop, bop, bop, that it can't happen here.
1: Who could imagine
0: that they would freak out somewhere in Kansas?
1: Kansas,
0: they would freak out in Minnesota.
1: Minnesota.
0: Could imagine

0: ACDC, ba ba ba. ACDC, ba ba ba. ACDC, ba ba ba. I'm not worried at all. I'm not worried at all.
1: Plastic folks, you know it won't happen here. You're safe.
0: No, no, no. No, no, no. No, no, no. No, no, no.
1: No, no, no. We're going to get a TV dinner and cook it up. Go get a TV dinner and cook it up. Cook it up. Oh, and it won't happen here. But they would freak out in the suburbs. I remember
2: they had a swimming pool.
1: I remember
2: they had a swimming pool.
1: I remember

0: Susie.
1: Yes, yes. Yes, I've always loved her. Yes, I agree, man. It really makes it. Yeah, psychedelic. It's a real theme, man. It really makes it.
0: Susie, you just got to town, and we've been very interested in your development since you first took the shots.
2: Forget it!

0: From the Freak Out Sessions, that's Freak Out Drums with Timpani and Lion, as it's called. And before that, Frank's remix from 1970 of It Can't Happen Here, and an alternate mix of Who Are the Brain Police. And preceding that, we had Chucha live at Criteria Studios in Miami. Not live at, actually, but a studio recording. And before that, Black Beauty, live somewhere in 1969. Starting out the thing, Johnny Guitar Watson cover, Those Lonely, Lonely Nights. And it's been a real nice Mother's Day radio show here at KABF 88.3 Community Radio, Little Rock, Arkansas. And we're going to give you one more thing, which is actually a few things sort of kludged together. Again, from that live in Toronto at the Rock Pile on February 23rd of 1969. And I'll let Frank explain it. Thank you for listening, everyone. Hope you're still with us, and hope you're with us next week when we come back to do more great music of the 20th century. Okay, I'll let Frank take it from here.
1: Now, if you don't mind, I think we're going to get into something a little bit more complicated.
2: String quartet. String quartet.
1: The name of this piece is a string quartet, and it's included on the new album we got coming out in a couple of weeks called Uncle Me. And it doesn't sound like a string quartet. Other than that, I can't give you very many technical details about it. Except that most of it, the melody parts are written in 7/8 time with a rhythmic accompaniment played in 4/4, which gives you some very interesting conflicts later in the piece.

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